0: see what we call them. Well, now I'll set them up when I get them out.
1: Over. Send a message. I'm going to follow up with it here, guys, and we'll see what's going on. Stand by.

Dispatcher MDMNL UP 9096. Hey, I sent another message in to take you guys back to Pekin. The cab arrives, they sure doesn't leave without you, but they should have what they need to take you. Job 42, over 41 rather, 41 come in.

0: saying, you're... what time is the outbound on from this train, over?
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1: All right, thank you.
0: Not a problem.

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7117, over. 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

0: Okay, copy that. Well, we got Amtrak in the picture, and Gibbons is tracking down behind you, so once we get some of this cleared up, we'll see about making that move here. Over. 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Good thing.
1: Okay, to catch 760.

dispatch for the MBMNL, UP 9096, over. Near relief, are you at the top

0: 4707, gotta go north out of Key Tree, Ohio Heights, correct, over.
1: I just got auto-wrecked,
0: section 1. You got walked, I just say, you have high wise or not?
1: Yeah, we just got auto-wrecked, W10.
0: Regular auto racks, no like special high wide loads or anything like that, correct?
1: That's correct, over.
0: I got one stopped on the airlocker right now. They should be moving momentarily, and then you gotta go north, watch for a light, over. On some traffic. I got you guys, your crew's on duty in about 20 minutes. I just got the eastbound Z train coming in one stop in front of you there by Round Grove. I'll get you around this mess. You're going to be waiting probably 20, 30 minutes here for the eastbound bird.
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VLCG 2, UP2563, over. And are you guys starting to pull there? 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Thank you. 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

0: Dispatcher 12 answered, over.
1: What do you want?
0: Ice house, west end of the ice house, line of lock, normal, over.
1: Two more.

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1: Okay, guys, I hate to be the bearer of bad news. So the cab that was supposed to transport the guys out to meet you, he just bailed on us. Apparently they had that guy working since 4 o'clock this morning, and he's decided enough was enough after he was, I don't know, getting ready to pick him up, I guess. That's a long time to work. So they have another cab ordered for those guys to pick them up and come get you, but it's not even going to pick them up until 9. I ordered a cab, an additional cab, I tried to get it out of Pekin to come and get you guys as well. I'm trying to get you off the train as fast as I can. Is it tied down currently or not? Over. I may have, if I can work it out, I may have a passing train secure for you and see if we can find a way to get you off. And I apologize, guys. I didn't anticipate the cab driver being so long on his time and not being able to do it. So. Pulled it up and I put Pekin in, but I don't know if I really have much choice where they actually call it from. This is coming out of the Clinton Hub, is where they got it from. Let me see if they updated the ETA real quick. ETA is 21:25 to pick you up. So we'll leave them both in there and see whoever gets there first. I do have an Eastbounder. I got a Z-Train coming. I'm not going to stop them, but there's a manifest behind them. Maybe I'll have them stop and get your train secured for you so we can get you off it.

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So yeah, we'll have to put it on that switch. 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

CP820902 South. That's the CPH clear track warrant 5008 at 2006 2006 SDR. Is that correct? Over.

501-601 in our group at the left. Check line 315 from Vancouver. Time on main track. Track 1 to the 5010, so my check 1, line number 2.

5623, come in. Verify your current train length, please, over. Alright, thank you. Relocation, Dr. Bolt, we're going to get there, over.

making space for you guys. I got one east and then one west I have to go for. I have a route for you there. Shouldn't be too long, Harold. Thank you. Gotcha.

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1: I have 1998 displayed. Go ahead.
0: State file for East Lake, clear track for 1998. Response received from Yellow Wild.
1: RSA 504 East is reporting clear track 1998 between YL yard limit south of Manna and YL yard limit Rock Island. Reporting clear 2018-2018. All main track switches handled within these limits, line lock checked in the normal position. Is that all correct? Over.
0: Correct. Over.
1: All right, thank you much. Talk to you in Silvis. Dispatcher out.

UNICEF, mainline sim, UNICEF, or break CSX27117, over. Alright, ready for this move, over. I think that would be best, but you guys are the experts. What do you think?

0: If we drop you down at Buda, it's a long block, so then we could bring you back up East Kewanee and back into your train there. Probably don't need to flag you or anything like that.
1: Dispatcher, MNPCH, UBA 316, over. Hey, 316, hey, do me a favor, give a shout to that UP 9096, they're at about milepole 116, 116, they're dead, we're having some cab issues, if you can help them get their train secured, I'd appreciate it so I can get them off, over. Thank you, appreciate it.

RRC. Yeah, let me know if you're done. Side 12 drive.

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1: 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Looking ahead, stopping 86.
0: What's your field situation there?
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0: All right, signal indication, CP-198, over.

I'll answer them. Yeah, Global 3 is holding the gills, and I'm running some traffic against you there, so hold on to juice for a minute, please. Out of E-Train, Ohio, I signal station, over.

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Novus.

Yeah, you're okay to run down the Indy to West Ave 2 there. Yeah, your brakeman's called for 2230. Oh.

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Is 12 ready? Over.

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1: Eastbound, you're good up to 17 for now.
0: Good up to 17, Roger.

dispatch, you called answering, over. 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

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He has a UEMFIS-18. Is that correct, though? 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

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Is that correct, Tom? Yeah, it looks like it is. That motor, it looks like it added on. Look at the previous AI meter. The NS motor, 9781 over. 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
1: I don't know what that was all about, but it's finally loading again.

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1: Ready for the form, go ahead, over.
2: Ground stuff. 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

0: Williams.
1: Mach 4, go ahead, over.
0: You coming in the runner, tie down, I'll take you to listen.
1: Alright, sounds good.
2: MDMNL 18 series and primary scrim seeker mount for 116 on the Geneva sub. 7 handbrakes flat on the head end. The weight of the train is 16226 tons and it is 10176 feet long. The train is on ascending grade in one piece and I have to choose one, so I chose straight track. There are zero crossings cut, train to manifest. Current weather is clear and the conductor and engineer agree that secure requirements are met. Is that correct, though? Alright, the form is submitted. Thank you guys. I appreciate your help. Over. 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

0: We can do it a little bit later there, over. At 75, bring them back up there with them at the end of the night. That's impressive.
1: Y1 Quasi 2Y105, that is for the UP2526, over.

Air Max 15. Yep. How many you got a hold of? And how many we got a hold of back there?

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Over. State 700, you have permission still this yard limits. You're working with an Iowa State 507, Iowa State 504, and a 2100 Silva Swisher. Over. And Iowa State 700, working with the Iowa State 507. And Iowa State 2100. That is all correct. Over. Talk to the other side. Dispatcher up.

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1: Reading, over.
0: Pass it on, thank you. Get a staff mail on for that.

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1: I want to stay westbound. I'd like to get through Kelowna when you can take it, over.
0: Roger that, westbound. Here comes the light, over.
1: Could make you out if you're about an hour.
0: Yeah, here it comes, over.
1: Here it comes, come in.
0: Roger, signal indication. Thanks. PSF DS40M.
1: Indication, yes. Have a good night, sir.
0: You too, guys. PSF DS40M.

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1: Dispatcher, where are you? P2526, over.
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0: Okay, you guys are going back in the yard to work that over.
1: Yeah, we'll need to go in the siding, and we will need the signal out east end one time for some headroom. Over.

0: 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Over.
1: Okay, signal indication. If you'd like, I got some numbers for Galesburg also.
0: All right, stand by 1 second. Over.

0: you think your guys' ETA to back to Galesburg will be over?
1: Earliest be about 23:30 probably.
0: All right, I'm ready for those numbers, over.
1: All right, we're going to have 25 loads, 50 empties, tonnage 4981, length without the power 4090.
2: Speed is against me.
0: Let them know, over.
1: Okay, appreciate it.
0: Thanks, guys. BSF. DS 40 up.
3: Get in the global 3 to work, over. All right. Where is that at exactly?

0: 252526, over.
1: Pieces there, Andrew.
2: All right, thanks, Dylan.

0: correctly.
1: That's 12 over. Is that 4-1 over? Number 30, PTC over. That is correct, over. Roger out. Dispatch over. Yeah, waiting for somebody getting the clear. Well, that will be signaled. To the salvage yard, over.
2: Work with the 2100 on the east end. You have a train ahead on one track. You'll be following them. The SICB going west, following them into one track.
0: Work with the 2100 pulling into one track, following one, over.
2: All right, go with you.

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1: Hi, Winter State 700 West. I'll give you back track one number 1001, 1001 when you're ready, over.
0: I have 1001 displayed. 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
1: Hi, Winter State 700 West, WSC. Reported clear, track one number 1001, 1001. Between Chicago Junction and Yard Limit YL Silas. On the main track, over.
0: I would say 700, 700 West, WEST is reporting clear, track 1001, 1001, between Chicago Junction and YL, Yard Limit Silvis, reporting clear at 2141, 2141, all main track switches handled within these limits, line lock checked in the normal position. Is that all correct, over?
1: That's all correct, over.
0: All right, got it all. You going to want permission in the Silvis's 1300, or are you just going to take as a 700?
1: We took it as a 700 earlier.
0: All right, roger that. Dispatcher.
1: Yeah.

0: 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Forward.
1: Say 5-4, like clear some permissions, over.
0: 504, go ahead.
1: Say 5-4, reporting clear at the Rock Island Yard, the industrial track from 44th Street, Rock Island, 7th Street, only in Silva's yard, over.
0: Say 504, clear of Rock Island Yard limits, clear of the BN industrial track at 7th Street, East Moline, clear of Silva's yard limits, over.
1: That's all correct. On the 507, got GKB 50462 to change, over.

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1: Yeah, SICB 18, over.
0: GTB 50462, address to the CBBI 18. Change the designation to read SICB 18. Okay, 2144-2144. Dispatcher WJL, over.
1: CBBI 50462-3 from CBBI 18 to SICB 18 at 2144, dispatcher WJL, over.
0: That is all correct, over.
1: All correct, and like to get westbound permissions down to 507, over.
0: State 507 already having Silvis Yard limits. You have permission to be in Industrial Tract, 7th Street East Moline, 244th Street Rock Island. And permission into Rock Island Yard limits. Over.
1: Our State 507 already has permission to Silvis Yard, permission to run west on the B Industrial Tract from 7th Street East Moline to 44th Street Rock Island, Rock Island Yard. Over.
0: That is all correct. Over.
1: All correct. With the 507, we got the 505 on it. 12 loads, 56 empties, tons, 34-37. Length is 4289, over.
0: All right, got it all. Appreciate it. Talk to you in Rock Island. Dispatcher out.

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Truck 1 over 50 11 5 0 1 1 May 18, 2022, ATS 4167 4167 RGH. 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

Right.

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out there.

Eastern Government Mayhem Machine, 657-658 for half of a range of mission. 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
0: We're pulling up the bridge.
1: We gotta pull out one and depart. 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
2: Howard, I'll let them make their move first.
3: We'll be called back here in a minute.
2: You guys are okay to start making the move?

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You're trying to do what there, over? 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I understand you are a key train. That outbound, they got in the van, correct? Or that inbound, dude, correct? 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Yeah, that's fine. You shut back on the industry. 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It's just me. 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

0: No, we'll just hang out on the Indy. I don't want to show back past Schmidt to see yet, or just in case, you know.
1: Holding there, see some traffic. It's a little crowded up at Global 3 right now.

Dispatcher, 12 UP 2563, over. Yes, sir, westbounder. I'm going to get you moving. We're going to work off main 2 at global 3 today, but I'm going to pull you up to 78 to wait for one to depart off main 2 there. Do you think you'll be able to clear action if I pull you up to 78, correct? Over. And then once that train gets some doors closed, we'll pull you up to 76 for your workover.

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I'll give it another shot. 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

0: Hey, ready to head east. I just want to double check. You got that train symbol as a CWT MQ1 of the 19th, correct? All right, see you on location, over.
1: Stop for a second. I'll be in the second unit coming back up.

Check warrant 5 0 1 3 8 8 2 2 6 8 8 8 8 8 8 8 8 8 8 8 8 8 8 8 8 8 8 8 8 8 8 8 8 8 8 8 8 8 8 8 8 8 8 8 8 8 8 8 8 8 8 8 8 8 8 8 8 8 8 8 8 8 8 8 8 8 8 8 8 8 8 8 8 8 8 8 8 8 8 8 8 8 8 8 8 8 8 8 8 8 8 8 8 8 8 8 8 8 8 8 8 8 8 8 8 8 8 8 8 8 8 8 8 8 8 8 8 8 8 8 8 8 8 8 8 8 8 8 8 8 8 8 8 8 8 8 8 8 8 8 8 8 8 8 8 8 8 8 8 8 8 8 8 8 8 8 8 8 8 8 8 8 8 8 8 8 8 8 8 8 8 8 8 8 8 8 8 8 8 8 8 8 8 8 8 8 8 8 8 8 8 8
All right, Roger. Just let Third Ship know that you guys got them all lined up, but signal indication, over.

0: BNSF detector. Milepost 5.2.0. 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
1: It's off now.

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Florida State Dispatcher answering the Davenport radio. Over.

0: right, guys. Got a crossing protection to give you here.
1: Hey, copy, over.
0: That milepost 241.53, that's MP 241.53, Coral Ridge Avenue. Let's protect that crossing, G-Core 6.32.2, B, Bravo, Procedure 1, O&E.
1: Crossing, milepost 241.53, Coral Ridge Avenue, G-Core 6.32.2, Procedure 1, item B, over.
0: That's correct. I've been trying to get a hold of the signal maintainer, guys. I haven't had any luck, so if I get a hold of them, and he clears it, I'll call you back.
1: After that, we'll be on. We'll be looking forward to it. Over.
0: Let's make a track. War number 1005-1005. May 18-18-2026. Issued to IAIS. Iowa Interstate 507-507 West. WEST on Iowa City Subdivision. Xbox 2. 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Track 1005, 1005 has one box marked 2, over.

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1: Track Core number 1005, 1005 issued to Iowa State 507 West, is okay at 2233. 2233, dispatch GAK, over.
0: That is correct, over.
1: Correct, Hudson.

Roberts off Mantel. Almost.

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You guys need a cab or I didn't ask. 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
1: I'm seeing if I can get TGBO's changeover. 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I'm looking at my TGBO's changeover. 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

0: Alright, CP 8645 got changed, over.
1: Thank you, then, well, we're not slow, I guess.
0: Alright, was there anything on it, over? What was that, over?
1: Dispatcher, I guess we'll be looking for authority on the slow track for the CP 8645.
0: Yeah, was there anything on the slow track, over?
1: No. It's clear when we went by.
0: Alright, CP 8645, has permission to occupy industrial tracks out there with an ANCTC Montpelier 2245, 2245 STR, over.
1: 2245, 2245, and the authority to use the ANCTC industrial tracks

I just sent you some authority that are main there. We may have to wait for the bridge. Well, actually, the bridge is open right now, so we'll have to wait for them to close it before we get you across them. That is correct, over.

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0: clear at about 5.
1: Say that again, you cut out.
2: 8,600 feet.
1: Alright, pull it down to Schmidt. Are you in a tumble curve?
2: No, we swap. You want us to come in mainline?
1: Yeah, mainline to Schmidt, so I can let the K-75 leave.
2: Alright, mainline to Schmidt, understood.
1: K-75 is going to go by you on the main. Once they clear up, you're okay to take the main out, cross back over to Utah.

0: For three. First one's already there waiting for you. The second one's out and running. And so after you get three at Warner, I'll get you in.
1: Nice. Three at Warner. Let's go.
0: Thank you, Spectra.
2: That's following.

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It was line normal. It hit 400 PHLS, your location. 375 out.

69, dispatcher BNSF 3849 West. Over. Waiting on the 103. They're not quite to Warner yet, so might be there for a minute. Thank you. Dispatcher.

Iowa Interstate 507 West, reporting clear of Silvis, BNSF Industrial Track, 44th Street, Rock Island, clear of Rock Island. Doing all my something going on, I don't know about there, Zan. I don't know, somebody coming over there. No. Outpost 211. Engine for the 2300 still down the Milan Spur. Thank you. Let me take a quick peek here again. All right. I expect to be seeing, if you haven't yet, some lightning in the western sky. Nothing severe, at least at the moment. There is. I'll let you know. Over. Thanks. Dispatcher

0: You on here, Connor? You on here, Connor?
1: Yes, sir.
0: What are you doing getting OT, brother?
1: We're just out here working the room.

0: Sorry, this is 10 Square Key.
1: What time do you guys go on hours? Galesburg was asking, I guess there was multiple crews or something, I don't know, there was confusion. So I'll let them know, they're figuring out where they're going to put this. So.
2: Okay.
1: Okay, thank you. Me and SFK, the mainline, dispatch around.

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might want to hold on to that 3-point protection. When handbrake fell, T-check here, sit in, then take that front off and just like put that nuts on it. Got it.

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1: Over. 4-6-7-6-8,
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0: understated 716 East permission, BNSF Industrial Track. 17th Street, Rock Island to 44th Street, Rock Island. Permission, Rock Island.
1: Roger, I understand. 716, understand. Permission, eastbound, BNSF Industrial Track. 17th Street, Rock Island, 44th Street, Rock Island. And back to the Rock Island Yard.
0: That is correct.
1: Roger, all correct. Thank you, Glenn. I appreciate it.
0: You bet. Dispatcher out.
2: Yeah, midnight 01.

Double ground back 5, 2-1.

0: 5 AR 6.
1: Take it out to Marquette Street, or do you want to just stay here?

0: is Robert Davenport. Right over. So we show the CP-2251 occupying the industry track, South Yard Limit, Mahan CDC, Montpelier at 2335-2335. All correct, sir.
1: Copy that, over.

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0: RBEP 600 at final. Fog pond, are you going to clear, if I bring you into Route 84, will you clear fog pond over? Yeah, I'm going to go ahead and get you out of the Route 84, hold it. That's 12. 49 over.
1: 25, main yard 6 over.
0: Everybody's at ease. We are waiting for the bridge to close, and then you're going to see a yard job come by at 5th Street, and then we'll take you east over.

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1: Thank you, Spectra.

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1: You guys just got one BN?
0: Yeah, I think we had a BN, a CP, and then that rock. We just shoved it on the storage.
1: Oh, so I was gonna see if you guys could put it on the scale.
0: Which one did you want on the scale?
1: We're gonna see if you can put the BN on the scale, but if you already made your move, then not a big deal. We can work around it. We got BNs in the Anderson track we're gonna send over there.
0: Yeah, whatever works for me, man.
1: Teamwork.
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1: Alpha Tango, you said he's 60.

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0: Yeah, if you could, it won't be too long. We just got to this yard dog to get in the clear, and then we're going to pull you up across the bridge.
1: Down to the south.

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1: You have to put it off the BCD and then manually enter it into PCC. 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

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Yes, sir. I guess you have to look it up from the BCD and then print that list and then enter it manually into PTC.

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1: Hey, show this, Iowa State 716. I'll clear that eastbound trip, the NSF industrial track, 17th Street, Rock Island, 344th Street, Rock Island, and clear Rock Island Yard.
0: Iowa State 716. East reporting clear of BNSF Industrial Track, 17th Street, Rock Island to 44th Street, Rock Island. Clear of Rock Island.
1: That is all correct, though.
0: My golly, Connor, putting in a little overtime tonight.
1: Oh, yeah.
0: All right, good night, guys. Badger.
2: Probably my fault, Les.
0: Oh, no.
2: We'll see you, Glenn. Thank you.
0: Yep, you bet. Dispatcher up.

5669 over. Yeah, so I'll hold you there, until I got about 3 in the equipment. That's all.

0: 33 over.
1: Thanks for the red line for my chart to movement at the glucose over.

0: I want to say dispatcher or what? There's Ann, go ahead, over. I want to say 507 West, releasing that part of track 1. 1005, 1005, releasing track between Yarmouth, YL, Rock Island, and milepost MP211211, midnight 15, 0015, all main tracks with the handle of the new limits are line, lock checked in normal position. Is that correct? Link is in, still nothing severe, CRSI back in South Amana. Get a hold of signal maintainer, so let's keep that procedure 1 on Coral Ridge Avenue. When you get there, you know, you don't have to tell me right away, you can tell me when you clear the warrant, but tell me how it behaves, please. Okay, now, I gotta have them cleared, I'm sure you know that. Can't get a hold of them. Thanks, guys. Iwater State Dispatcher answering the Davenport radio. Over.
1: Morning, Glenn. Iwater State 716. Over.
0: Morning there, Will. Oh.
1: I got GTV 50470. 2300 Rock Island 618. Over.
0: 50470, 2300 RISW181. Exception, it is in Coralville. If you go there, we'll read it off to you. Otherwise, no other exceptions. Over.
1: Right, that's good GTVs with one exception that won't affect our movement. We're only going to Malibu 211. Over.
0: Okay, good. Good. And Iwater State 716, permission, Rock Island. Over.
1: Iwater State 716, has permission, Rock Island Yard. Over.
0: That's correct.
1: All correct. We'll probably be looking to get out of here about an hour or so.
0: Give me a call.
1: I will do. Thanks. 716 out.
2: All right. You guys cut out at Route 84. So you drop on 84.

0: que faz aqui.
1: Yacht 2, Jeff. 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Yeah, we're asking if the flags are going to stay dropped all night. Then we get to do it and get back.

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1: Caller, Tim, just let her know. I might be able to get him down here if he usually does.
0: Put 9096 over. Please, pause this to communication over.

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I couldn't get a hold of this yet.

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0: Hi, North Point, our stance, clean utilities, clear red zone, main track number 2.
1: That's 12 EP 7422, over. So that outbound is actually at the pad, so if you wanted to pull to the pad.

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1: Over. 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
0: Let's make a track warrant number 1011. That's 1011, May 19, 2026, issued. So IAIS, Iowa Interstate 716, 716 on Iowa City Subdivision, Xbox 4, FOUR, work between yard limit, YL, Rock Island, and milepost, MP 211-211 on main track, track 1011-1011, one box marked 4, over.
1: Warrant number 1011-1011. May 19th, 19, 2026, 2026, due to Iowa

0: track warrant number 1011 has one box check 4, over.
1: Track warrant number 1011-1011, issued Island State 716, is okay, 1380138, dispatch GAKO.
0: Bergen. 011, issued to Island State 716, is okay, at 0138-138, dispatch GAK, over.
1: That is correct, over.
0: Thank you.
1: What do you got for totals, please?

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1: State 716, clear, over.
0: Hi, we're State 716, clear of Rock Island, over.
1: That's all for us, thank you.
0: Thanks, guys. Dispatcher, up.

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Bravo. Alright, so we're on location, over.

577 is the operative, or send IT train. 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I got one westbound, and then I'll be able to take north.

Patrick Carter, UP 7655, over. I have your postal route, you've got to change out, so you're at any supply there.

Yeah, I did turn off. Yeah, I can, I'll probably have to check in with the Iowa side. I think they've got the numbers for that. Do you know what the bulletin number is for that?

Yeah, I just talked to the Iowa side, so this is security for you. There is the Q61 that's coming across 53 right now. Deer Creek, the weight on the 180. So it looks like you should be able to go to Deer Creek as well. Well, you can still call and get a light. Yeah, 261 is almost across 5th Street on the way to Deer Creek. And then, yeah, I think you probably just end up following that 261.

Marvel. System 422, over. I saw 2 locations following that other noise runner.

Roger, 12 EP 7255 over. Things got moving a little better than I thought. We're just going to see, there's going to be a CP North Bomber get off at 3rd Street, then I'll just bring it down to the 7255.

Dispatch 12, EP 5669, over. Yeah, single indication up to the glucose, start to work, over. That's right.

第二个机，you guys post 9 and 16, where you guys come up post. Thank you.

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1: Yard, over.
0: Savannah Extra coming through Bettendorf, over.

0: Yeah, or 1068, you call in there, over.
1: Yes, sir, just coming through Bettendorf, over.
0: Yeah, you can come mainline up to Wapello. Work with RC, we'll fill up 4-track and put the rest over to 5, power to the house, and your cab is ordered, over.
1: Alright, mainline to Wapello, work with the RC, 4, balance to 5, power to the house.
0: Yeah, and then before you shove 4, can you grab that fret off and throw it on the engine when you take it to the house, please, over?
1: Yeah, you bet.
0: Thank you.

0: Oh, you are K68. Alright, over.
1: Is there anybody working at West Ave?
0: No, sir, nobody home at West Ave. Just got RC here in the yard. Over.
1: Alright, got it. Thank you.

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0: You care if I use the Indy for headroom?
1: Yeah, that's fine.
0: Alright, thanks. Those boys and girls gonna be able to watch for or no?

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Skywater State Dispatcher, answering the Sheffield radio. Union meeting, got it. Thanks.

0: No, it is an OB through, but it's going to be, they're switching out here, but yeah, they'll be going by on the van there.
1: I want to see 513 West. Go ahead. There's a couple of exceptions there, west of the Quad Cities, so for your purposes, we're going to call it good. No changes for you, for your travel. And let's change DTP 504, good faith. Address to the 2100 SI SW18, change it to read BICR18, make it okay 351. 0351 GAK, over.

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I don't need it right now, but I'll need it pretty soon. Yeah, West Palm's almost to Ottawa, so yeah, they'll probably work out. 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

0: United States Dispatcher. Going to see 513 West.
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0: back to the 513 West. Two track, guys. 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
1: Yeah, so much faster, I can't catch it.

Champion SS 58, East 44, track 173, base 58, Eagle 7, 2, 2, 2, 2, 2, 7, 0, 5, 3, 58, 0, 3, 5, 8, is that correct?

detector. Hold that over.

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All main track, switch to panel, what's the new limit? Fine, I'll check normal, check correct, so. Alright, sounds good. That's your option.

Is there a road cab out there by chance? Mechanical, you're on that dealership, and it looks like you dropped it.

YRK68. Hey, I need to get that thing flying to face north. 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

0: 6.32.2B, Bravo, procedure 2, over. Correction, procedure 1, over. Yeah, yes sir, that's correct. Okay, if he calls in the meantime, I'll let you know.
1: Alright, yeah, we'll still put it there. It only takes a minute to deal with it.

So it looks like we got one coming south that is trying to get a light across 5th Street, but after that one clears you up, we'll get straight up.

0: call to AUP 5720. The engineer called, I take that signal back, SCP-Y-138, over. Yeah, I'm going to take it back. Let me know when you're all stopped. They're having some signal issues on the bridge, so I'm going to have to drop you to main 2 at 5th Street, over.
1: I want a state dispatcher answering the Davenport radio. State 716, permission to occupy Rock Island. Over.

0: That is correct. Dispatcher.
1: Dispatch 12 over. 5728 over. I'll stop then. If I'd like to time out then, and I'll direct it to Kishiro.

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Over. Yeah, it's Metro.

That's 12 of them. With 8060. 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You took not a key to no dimensions, critical. All right, after 1 East, I'll be able to take Q7.

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1: Iowa Interstate 716, that's clear track warrant, number 1011, over.
0: Yes, sir, we got 1011 displayed, over.
1: Track warrant number 1011, this is Iowa Interstate 716, that's clear. Listen on the Iowa subdivision, box 4, work between yard limit Rock Island and milepost 211 on the main track, over.
0: Iowa Interstate 716 reporting clear on track 1011, 1011, work between yard limit Rock Island and milepost 211, limits reported clear, 505-0505. All main track switches handled within these limits are line lock checked in normal position. Is that correct, over?
1: That is all correct, over.
0: Thanks, guys. Well, how much longer are you going to be out there, over?
2: Oh, we probably got an hour, hour and a half worth of switching to do, guys.
0: Okay. Appreciate the info. Thank you, Josh.

0: Over.
1: Nope, all you, over.

All right, that yes, southbound CP train. We'll get you right there. Over. That's 12DP5669. Yeah, I just wanted to make sure you got this 1C, the 431, 31 over.

Oh, no, it's...

or K75. Are you guys about ready to head all back?

I want to state dispatcher answering the Silvis radio. I want to state 513 West. Let's give you permission to occupy Silvis. I guess they tell you to work with a 2100 job, but I don't think that's going to apply tonight.

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Okay, thanks, Andrew. Talk to Norm. It sounds like he'll get you at the crossovers. All right, fair enough. Thank you, guys. Dispatcher up.

0: 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Come on down, Suit Location West Door.
1: Roger that, Suit Location West Door. Thank you.
0: Yep, have a good morning. See you at dispatch route.
1: Alright, over. Alright, bring that flow track up to the bridge, over.

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1: Good morning, Dispatch Interstate Barry here. I'd like to see if I get permission to occupy Silvis Yard.
0: Okay, stand by.

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Operator A is down. CT-5106. Operator A is down. CT-5106. Operator A is down.

0: Rose Yard, over.
1: Yard.
0: Dummy 2, Cologne, over.
1: Wing arms waiting at the cops, over for you.
0: Roger that.
2: Come on with it.
0: We're coming.

0: is Robert Davenport. Better. RCB 2251 is also in the industry at 549-0549. Yeah, 549 on the time, all correct. All correct, thanks, Travis Jude.
1: Welcome, by the way.
0: Find out. Give me a favor, did you be

the UP 1755 North has the authority to intervene the track a mile 158 at 8258. Decimal 82, Davenport sub, and proceed north. Also, permits for multiple change directions at 550.

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1: Interstate 513 West, got track one number 1009, 1009 to get back to you when you're ready, over.
0: Ready on 1009, over.
1: Interstate 513 West, that's port clear, track one number 1009, 1009, box 2, milepost 95, yard limit Silvis at this time, over.
0: Interstate 513 West, reporting clear track warrant 1009 between milepost 95 and yard limit Silvis at 553-0553 hours. All main track switches handled within these limits are line locked and checked in the normal position. Is that correct, over?
1: 553-0553 is all correct, over.
0: All correct, thank you. Dispatch Interstate Barrett, over.
1: Interstate Barrett, go ahead, over.
0: Interstate Barrett has permission, Silvis Yard, work with the Interstate 513-513, over.
1: Understood. Iowa Interstate Barrett has permission to work Silvis Yard, working with Iowa Interstate 513, over.
0: All correct, over.
1: All correct, thank you. Dispatch Interstate Barrett, over.
0: 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What do you offer?

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Issue 2, the Iowa Interstate, IAIS 509, 509 West, WEST on the Blue Island Subdivision. Check box 1, ONE, track 1, 10 to 12, 1012 is void. Check box 2, TWO, proceed from milepost 130, to 133. 2 yard limit total on the main track. Check 1, 10, 7, 2 boxes marked, 1,

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I'll have you take 8-track back with you guys. I got it air slip and everything.

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1: Runner.
0: Oh, okay.
1: We'll leave them. We'll shove them. Looks like 20 more.
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0: 4:30 over.
1: Right over. All right, we're sticking to the same plan we discussed, correct?
2: Yeah, I'm going to pull up the runner. It's Scott. Got the west of the one. And Rock Island.
1: All right, I'm going to wheel it as such and then brief the 6 o'clock here. Good morning, Greg.
3: Howdy.
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0: being Rock, dispatcher, over.
1: Better.
0: Yes, sir, being Rock, I'd like to verify CDV-157-5589, over.
1: 157-5589, stood at 620-0620-EHG.
0: Okay, 157-589, good and valid, 620-0620-GAG, all correct, over.
1: All correct, over.
0: All correct, and we got the BNSF 3175-3175, over.
2: 513-513, the 0600 switcher, and finally Iowa State Barrett, over.
3: All correct, over.
2: All right, yeah, we're going to have some derails set up. We'll have it front on the lead, east end, Silvis Yard, east lead, in front of the rip switch, the 1-2, and then the runner, all three directly across from each other, over.
1: There right now. That's CP 8063-8063. After that one gets in signal indication.
0: Okay, after the arrival of the CP 8063-8063, we've got signal indication CP 1990.
1: All correct, sir.
0: All correct, thanks, sir. BNSF 3175, one time.

0: 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Restriction, 280 up.
1: Off of the conductor, 750.

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1: RRC Little 5003 dispatch, over.
0: RRC Little, go ahead.
1: Hey, good morning, sir. We're doing some work over at the 34th Street crossing, and I'll be on the Moline siding. I'll need to place a derail on both sides of the crossing. We'll be out here until about 1600 today, and I'll need about 20 minutes heads up to remove my derail for a train, over.

0: Where did you say you were again?
1: On the Moline siding at milepost 177.634th Street.
0: Okay, you're on the siding, you're not on the main, correct?
1: That is correct, over.
0: Okay, I got RRC Little on Moline siding at 34th Street with derails up, and you'll need a 20-minute notice if you need to clear up.
1: That is correct, over.
0: Okay, I got it, thank you. Dispatch out.
2: Okay. So after all the steps passes so I come out. Okay. Alright, I'll
3: that looks good.

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1: Good, you can come.
2: Number Echo 791. Monopoles 191, that's your Monopoles 195, 17, drop by give 2, Canadian Pacific Mean 63 south. Station in Lee, I'll stop at the red flag at Monopoles 191, that's 0. Monopoles 239,
3: without stopping at the red flag, keep going to inform people without stopping at the red flag.

0: That we're going to set out to West Ave 2, over.
1: Alright, main to West Ave Indy, and we're going to set up West Ave 2, ready for the set number.
0: Yep, you'll come off with the TTPX 82390, set that all the way up until a CIGX 808119 into West Ave 2, over, hanging on to that head like 24-ish cars.
1: CIGX 808119 TTPX 82390.
0: That's correct, and then we'll just put it all back together, go down to West Ave to Wapello, or go down to Wapello and then tire down, over.
1: Set down to West Ave 2. Time back on the train, take the Wapello, tie it down. Understood. We'll come to the yard and get it done.

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0: dispatch Silver Tower, over.
1: Dispatch, I want to say Schultz, let's get permission to Silver Yard 1-6.
0: State Schultz has permission to Silver Yard, work with the Honor State 513-513, Honor State Barrett, the 0600 Silver Switcher, and Honor State Gustav. Gustav has derail set up on the east lead, 1 and 2 track, and the runner. Over. State 513-513, Iowa Interstate Barrett, the 0600 Silver Switcher, Interstate Gustav. Gustav has derail set up on the east lead, 1 and 2 track, and the runner, and Iowa Interstate Schultz, over.

0: Yeah, I guess Nahant's going to send his mechanical out there to see if there's anything.
1: Baby steps.

0: Control 513509. Where is Boom? Where you guys get fed over?
1: 151.3.
0: Roger, 151.3. I'm gonna set on Cleveland Road. Go to Carbon Cliff and set off over.
1: You're at Cleveland Road, head to Carbon Cliff over.
0: That's correct.
1: Roger that.
0: Oh, thank you, 516 Sholto.
2: Heard the 509 over. Yeah, it was your guys' plan, just pulling down the main, correct? Over. You're cutting out, I can't hear you. Okay, copy that, nobody's told you yet. Let's take care of that. Yeah, go ahead.
3: Okay, but I'm pretty sure the cars are in. Pretty close, I should be in, just double check before you cut it.

Nobody's telling that West Ave right now. Case number 5 will be coming up in the West Ave 4 here shortly, but that one's only.

0: Interstate Barrett, Interstate Liz.
1: Hey, go ahead.
2: Hey, go up there to the crossover and make sure there's locks on those crossover switches as well.
1: Copy.

0: Air it over.
1: Yeah, DM Rock here. I got that 853 south coming by us now. Looking for permission to go back in the line, 192.
0: Yeah, once that southbounder gets completely passed, you got that north lake to 193 over.
1: Okay, that's for 863 by us.

0: Vic.
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0: Can you repeat that?
1: I think a lot of that ironed out on its own.
2: Copy that. All right, we'll head up to where them guys are, and we'll see what we can do to give them guys a hand.

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We might need to set this machine up over here and cruise around. Come up to the tamper and let's brief real quick.

Southwest 541 East, reporting clear on track 1374-7 between TTC CP 896 and TTC CP 7205-662. Is that all correct, over? Appreciate it. Have a good rest of the day. Be nice to come around.

0: on 17, graduate.
1: Come on down, take a look, over.
2: Coming on down, roger that, thank you.
0: Track 4, 5002-5002, May 19, 2026, 8177. 8177 North and RTH at West. 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

That's gonna go.

0: 9 West, Schultz,
1: over. 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I'm clear of the main.
0: All right, roger that. All clear of the main. Highway Interstate 509 West. Highway Interstate, gust that, over.

0: State 509. 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
1: Howard State Schultz, over.
0: Hey, Schultz, is there any maintenance away, guys, in between Cleveland and Carbon Cliff there, over?
1: There is not. I just came through there, over.
0: All right, get up to Carbon Cliff, so we'll just come up there and kind of holler. Thank you.

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1: It's all correct, over.
0: All correct, thank you. Dispatch, over.

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0: Interstate 509 West reporting clear track 1, 1017 between milepost 133 and yard limit Silvis at 715.0715 hours. All main track switches handled within these limits are line locked and checked in the normal position. Is that correct, over?
1: Yes, sir. That's all correct.
0: All correct. Thank you. Dispatch out.

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1: BNSF Foreman Davis, dispatcher, over.
0: BNSF Foreman Davis, good.
1: Sir, I'd like to set up protection on the BNSF industrial track for the flagging at 34th Street, so I'd need 41st Street Moline to 19th Street Moline. Over.
2: 509, Silver's Yard, over.
3: Try it down at the cliff, we'll be out there.
2: Roger that, tie it down, over.

0: Dispatch, Foreman Davis, over.
1: Foreman Davis, Admiral.
0: Sorry, I had another radio bleeding through. You said you need, was it 41st to 19th?
1: That is correct.
0: BNSF Foreman Davis, permission to occupy the BNSF industrial track between 41st Street Moline and 19th Street Moline at this time. Working with an RRC Little, he has DRL set up on either side of 34th Street on the Moline siding only at this time. Over.
1: The name is RR Riddle, is that correct?
0: Just the company, RRC is the company and last name Little. Over.
1: Understand, company name RRC, last name Riddle. Understand, former Davis has submission on the BNSF industrial track, 41st Street Moline to 19th Street Moline, working with that RRC Riddle. Over.
0: That's Little, L-I-T-T-L-E.
1: Little, understand, former Riddle, Little, over.
0: That is correct, and likely got to be meeting a couple trains there on the Moline siding. Would be okay to do that?
1: Yep, I'll just get my contractors there, these cement guys out of the way when it's time, over.
0: Okay, all right, sounds good, thank you. And RRC Dispatch to RRC Little, over.
1: RRC Little, answering, over.
0: We're going to be making a meet there at Moline Siding. Just making sure that's still okay to do that.
2: Okay, do you want me to remove my derails at 34th Street, or will there be enough room over?
0: They'll need them removed. Yeah, they're going to have to go through the siding.
2: Copy that. I will get those removed and let you know, over.
0: Okay, thank you. Special.

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1: He's only going up there to get you.

3-1 either, Frog Pond, or wait for 1-5th Street there. Hold up for a minute. Be 1 East. That's it.

0: Error.
1: Yes, ma'am. Is this guy going to be parked here a lot longer, over?
0: Oh, no. He's going to be trucking in a southwest direction here in about 2.5 minutes.
1: Awesome. Thank you. Appreciate it.

0: 12 to 8102, should begin live. Signal indication, Northfield.
1: RRC, little good.
2: Yes, sir, all derails have been removed from the Moline sighting, over.
3: Derails down from the Moline sighting, should be given my eastbound permission here soon, and then I'll have a westbound leave and I'll meet there at Moline. Over.
2: Copy, eastbound and a westbound, over.
3: Over, thank you. Special.
0: Should have one dropping down to see that.

0: Travis, BNSF 3175, over.
1: Yeah, BNSF 3175, over.
0: Did you talk to third shift and he told you something, or are we ready to go? I just see you logged into PTC there. I'm checking in on you.
1: Yeah, he gave us permission at 193. We're just waiting for that southbounder to clear the switch there, over.
0: Oh, okay, that 280 that just went in there. Okay, all right, you guys are ready. What are you doing today there? Signal indication, over.
1: Signal indication 193. Yeah, we got to go out to Pleasant Valley to light engine out there, pick up one car, then we'll be ready to head south, step in to clear 187.21. Should take more than 10 minutes out there, Pleasant Valley.
0: Okay, come on, I'm ready.
1: Okay, thanks, sir. Yeah.

0: Dispatch, Moscow Tower. Found on the BNSS Industrial Track, 44th Street, Rock Island, to 7th Street, East Moline. Working with BNSF Foreman Davis between 41st Street Moline and 19th Street Moline. Also have an RRC Little. He's on the Moline siding. He's working at 34th Street. He did pick his DL, but likely meeting you at Moline siding at the westbound. You'll hold the main there. And Silvis Yard. Silvis Yard, work with the Interstate 513, 513. Interstate Barrett. The 0600 Silvis Cushion. Interstate Gustav, he has derail set up on the east lead, 1 and 2 tracks, and the runner. Interstate Schultz. And the Island Street 509.
1: Okay, start to further on the dial.

77-8177 North and RTH up there, track 15,000 2500 2 at 740-0740 CAF.

0: Air Canada.
1: You had been to walk over there and pick up somebody that's going to be on the Indy there.
0: Going down. Yes, you can take your time. I'm not in a hurry.

0: say dispatch Silva's Tower, over.
1: 430, Silva's dispatching us.
0: 430.
1: Sarah on the island stated is 513513, which is DICR 18. The instructor takes the train to Mullen inside. Let's get permission run westbound, BNSF Investment Track. Permission Rock Island Yard, you can get it all now. I guess you probably talk to them about the switch to zero.
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3: Echo 791. Bombpost 191.0, Bombpost 192.5, Gus, BNSF 3175, 3175 North and West. You can drift into those limits without stopping.
0: He had derails there, but he did just advise me that they're up, so no derails on the siding anymore. And permission, Rock Island Yard.
1: 513, understands that permission run westbound being a customer. 7th Street East Moline, 44th Street Rock Island, working with BNSF Foreman Davis, 44th Street, 15th Street. And we'll also be working with RRC Little, working in the Moline siding.
0: That is all correct, and what was that about the switches?
1: As far as leaving that west switch for the 513, but I'll have to get that to the west switch when we meet them.
0: Okay, yeah, it's usually same old last word, but yeah, that'll work.
1: Yeah, if I didn't say it, understand that you have to make some rock out of the other 513.
0: All correct, over.
1: All correct. All right, we'll be slow rolling that way. Thank you. Say 513.

0: Yeah, right, keep on coming. It'll be crossing over that that Indy there at Utah. You ready for a cut number over? Coming off with that TTGX 9-9-4-1-3-0-2. Goodness gracious, it's today. You'll come off with that car and come up through Nahant 2. You'll double 16-9 back to the train. Over.
1: 9-8-7-8. I need them to get in. Next, it looks like so. After 1 West, give me a call.
0: 500 feet. Outbound's on duty at 10, so probably tie it down. Over.
2: Alright, over.
0: A 253. There's also a 280 that's tied down at Wapello on the Indy.
2: 280.
0: Yeah, on the north side of Wapello.

0: HR Davenport Tower.
1: Hey,
0: what are you doing there today, and how long will it take you to clear if I need you to clear?
1: Just a little bit, right by the office. And I'll just clear up.

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1: RRC Little.
0: Yes, sir, heading west on the industrial, looking to run into Moline siding there, over.
1: Copy that, all derails, all my derails have been removed from Moline siding.
0: Understood, all your men equipment derails down. Okay, 513 pulling the siding there, over.
1: That is correct, over.
0: All correct, thanks. I'm going to stay 513 westbound, calling. BNSF Foreman Davis, over.
2: Foreman Davis answering, okay to proceed west past 41st Street, which is, I guess, I'm not sure if they're lined yet for you on the siding or not, but shouldn't affect my working limits here on 34th Street, over.
0: All right, okay to proceed west at 41st. We'll be going in the siding and waiting on that eastbound, over.
2: Okay, understand, thank you.
0: 513 out.

0: Terrence Foreman Robinson over. What was the first and last name there? Robbins, R-O-B-B-I-N-S, over.
1: That is correct.

0: All lined up on the ground watching the back quarter of joint.
1: Yeah.
0: Fine.
1: Two chains is coming in here now. Lovely.

0: coming in with duty on that peaky fat bird.
1: Off reverse today. Four left, 55 reels.

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Houston, Kansas City Dispatcher, over. Well, 9110, go ahead, over. Yeah, you're going in, supposedly, over. Who else is calling, over?

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1: Iowa Interstate 514 East, looking to clear track warrant 1014, over.
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1: Iowa Interstate 514 East, reporting clear on track warrant 1014, 1014, headline 2, proceed from yard limit south of Manna, 2 yard limit Rock Island on the main track at this time, over.
0: Interstate 514 East, reporting clear, track warrant 1014 between yard limit south of Manna and yard limit Rock Island at 821. 0821 hours. All main track switches handled within these limits are line locked and checked in the normal position. Is that correct, over?
1: Correct, over.
0: All correct, and 513 westbounds at Moline Siding, waiting for you.
1: 513 Moline Siding, wait. All right, be that way shortly.
0: Yep, special.
2: I'd be short shot somewhere, but if you need a couple hours, I don't know if I can get.

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1: Okay. 12 over.

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0: for all of us except for preferred main one there at Bertram.
1: Okay.
0: We'll talk if those will go west here. 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
1: 514 East, are you ready to leave Rock Island Yard, over?
0: We are up here at Willie White, 6th Street Moline, over.
1: Okay, 6th Street Moline, and I'll get my derails down here at 34th Street and give you a call when you're down, over.
0: Where's Salem derails? Where, Norman Davis?
1: I have my derails east and west, 34th Street. Keep on proceeding east through 19th Street, and I'll give you a call. I'll give you a call when they're down, over.
0: All right. You drop derails 34th, good through 19th. We are going to do a train meet there at the west end of the site.
1: Yep, I understand that. Thanks. We'll see you in a bit.
2: It's okay if I sit down here.

0: 5-3, over.
1: Your engineer, driver. 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That's right. He misses you.

0: Davis 514 East, okay to proceed east at 34th Street. All derails are down. Over.
1: I want to say 514 East, okay through 34th Street. Derails are non-derailing. Over.
0: That is correct. Over.
1: Correct. And so, stand on dispatcher 8021 East, over. One at Hillsdale, over.

0: 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UPC.
1: Being Rock, Central.
2: 116 over the 9 and then there's something under the bridge. But you should be okay down here. About 20 minutes over.
3: Back and move over.

Falcon too. Be 1755 clear to main track Davenport, so put the V line along normal. T-44-044 TAS sector. That's that brother, you know. Tomorrow will come. Here we go. Okay, active 845-8845 TAS.

man. What else do you need today? Let me get this southbound across here eventually, and then we'll do something on it.

0: JCR Davenport, Charlie.
1: Being Rock Dispatcher, over.
0: Yeah, go ahead, Obud, over.
1: Yeah, BSF 3175, looking for permission to change direction within limits of our authority, proceed south, over.
0: Yeah, I've had it, over. BNSF 3175, permission to change direction, limits your authority, 846 or 846 TAS.
1: BNSF 3175, does have permission to change direction within limits of our authority, 846 or 846 TAS, all correct, over.
0: Yeah, that's right, over.
1: All correct, thanks, sir, for being out.
0: You clearing up 187-200, you going to Bettendorf? I forgot, it's already been a couple hours, you know what I mean?
1: Yes, sir. We're gonna clear up. We'll be less than an hour in there, and then we'll be calling you for come back out. Over.
0: Okay. Here we go. We start up.
2: Hey, light phone.

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Yeah, go ahead. I'm going to back up just so I can go down this lead, be able to pack this machine up.

0: lights on southbound, so I'm probably going to get Ben Clinton out and out of the way while you're doing your yard work, and then get you the couple hours after Ben departs there. They're coming across Fifth Street now.
1: Five 513 West has permission to head westbound off Moline Siding. Thank you, sir. And Iowa Interstate 513 West, calling Foreman Davis, over.
2: Iowa Interstate 513 West, okay to proceed west out of the Moline Siding, over.
1: Iowa Interstate 513 has permission to head west off the Moline Siding.
2: That's front door.
1: Yeah, 513 out.
3: Dispatch, Davenport Tower, over.
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1: GTB 50474, address CRSI 18, change to read BICR 18. Okay, at 901-0901, dispatcher GTG, over.
3: All correct, over.
1: All correct, 50474. Make sure we still got permission westbound, BNSF Industrial Track, permission to leave Moline West reversed, and Rock Island Yard, over.
3: 513 does have permission westbound, 7th Street East Moline to 44th Street, Rock Island. You now have permission to leave Moline West, WEST, in the reverse position. And you do have permission, Rock Island Yard, over.
1: I'm Interstate 513 has permission westbound across BNSF Industrial Track, 7th Street East Moline, 44th Street, Rock Island. Permission to leave Moline West, WEST, in reverse position. And permission, Rock Island Yard, limits, over.
3: All correct, over.
1: All correct, permissions were out.

0: Being route clear the main track, Davenport substitute disease line of lock normal. 903-0903 on the BNSF 3175, correct?
1: Your outbound probably won't be declared for another

Thank you.

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0: Alright, I'll be setting off in about 1 minute. I'll holler again, over.
1: Very good, thank you. 155-14 now.

0: 14, over.
1: 514 is signing,
0: over. I don't know if these guys will be clear by the time we get up here, but you know where the derails are at on the east end, correct?
1: Yeah, we'll find them, over.
0: Alright, Surf Gang's supposed to be tucking into one, and then these guys are... I told them to clear up 10 minutes ago, so we'll see how that goes, and then... Just let me know where the storage goes. There's room in 2 and 3, so however it works.
1: Very good, Oak.
2: I want to say Schultz, I am clear of main, over.
1: Say 514 understands, I would take Schultz, clear of the main, over.
2: That is correct. Looks like you got some band welders up here at 7-3 Swift.
3: 28-7 Center, conductor.

0: center out left for you?
1: Stop.
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1: I'm dead.
0: Still got a radio issue. All right, copy.

0: So you want me to start dressing this side behind you and stay clear of the point?
1: Yeah, we gotta kind of hustle it up here. 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
0: Roger.

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1: Iowa Interstate 513, ready to copy a westerly warrant on the Rock Island, over.
0: Track warrant number 10-28, 1028, May 19, 2026, to issue to the Iowa Interstate, IAIS 513, 513 West WEST on the Iowa City Subdivision. Checkbox 2, TWO, proceed from yard limit Rock Island to mile post 221, MP221 on the main track. Track warrant 1028 has one box marked, box 2, over.
1: Repeat on track warrant number 1028-1028, dated May 19, 2026, to the Iowa Interstate, IAIS 513-513 West, WEST, on the Iowa City Subdivision. Check box 2, TWO, speed from yards on the YL Rock Island, a mile post 221, MP221 on the main track. 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
0: Track warrant 1028. Issue 2, the Iowa Interstate 513 West is okay at 9:18:0918 hours. Dispatcher GTG, over.
1: Track warrant 1028 to the Iowa Interstate 513 West is okay at 9:18:0918. Dispatcher GTG, over.
0: All correct on 1028, over.
1: All correct, 1028, we're out.
2: That I'll pick up. All that
3: cool. You want a warrant, over?
2: Yeah.
3: 1 Mississippi, over. Track warrant 5,004-5004, May 19, 2026, CP 86-3806-3 South of CTHF Nahant, line 2, proceed from CPC Hines to CPC Fruitland on main track, 1 line 2 TAS.
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3: Track 5,004-5004192, okay, 920-0920 TAS.
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3: Correct.
2: Correct. Backup move, I guess. We might need it.
3: Sure. B8063, backup move 5,004-920 TAS.
2: Make a
3: back move to
4: 5,004-920-0920, sir.
3: Correct,
4: sir.
3: Well, thank you.
4: Good job. CHP, that's what I'm doing first, and I pay them, and I want to run, I'm going to line up the bridge, you guys are stopped, correct?
5: Ground protecting, backup 4.

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0: BNSF 2352 south at milepost 158.54, 158.54, Davenport, South. Authority on the main track, due south.
1: On the bridge, over.

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CNI Dispatcher, 7665 West, over. When you get to Savannah, can you pick up the crew off the local, take them to La Crosse with you, over? Probably two of them.

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1: Dispatch, I want to say Schultz, you can show me clear, Silver Shard, Lemon Silver.
0: I want to say Schultz, all clear, Silver Shard, over.
1: That is correct, thank you, I want to say Schultz, out.

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1: Train's going to come in and they're going to double up on the train on 1, and then they're going to pull out and we're going to follow them out.
2: Roger.
1: Obviously I have to get permissions and everything, but that'll be the plan. 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
1: Good GTB, if we can, on the 700, you'd like to get Silva's Yard and permission to run the industrial 7th Street, 44th and Rock Island, over.
2: A lot to write, but let's see, Honor State 700, permission, Silva's Yard. Silva's Yard working with you, Honor State 513, 513. Iowa Honor State Barrett, the 0600 Silva Switcher. Honor State Gustav. Gustav has derail set up on the east lead, 1 and 2 track, and the runner. Also working with the Honor State 509 and the Honor State 514, 514. You have permission westbound on the BNSF Industrial Track, 7th Street East Moline to 44th Street Rock Island. You'd be following the Honor State 513, 513. That won't be until after the arrival of the Honor State 514, 514 eastbound at 7th Street East Moline. Working with BNSF Foreman Davis between 41st Street Moline and 19th Street Moline. Moline West, WEST, is in the reverse position. RRC Little is at 34th Street on the Moline siding only. He does have derail set up on both sides of 34th Street on the Moline siding. And permission, Rock Island Yard. Rock Island Yard, by the time you get there, working with the Honor State 513, 513.
1: The Honor State 700 has permission. Silva's Yard, working with the Honor State 513, Honor State Barrett, the 0600, Silva Switcher, Honor State Gustav. He's got derails, east lead, runner, 1 and 2 track. Also working with the 509 and the 514. Permission, run the industrial track, 7th Street, Moline, 44th Street, Rock Island. Following the Outer State 513, after the arrival of the Outer State 514 eastbound, BNSF Foreman Davis is working between 41st Street and 19th Street. Moline West is reversed, also working with, I don't know if you said BNSF Little, but we got a little there in Moline siding. He's got derails at 34th. And for Fish Rock Island Yard, working 513, over.
2: All correct, it's RRC Little, not BN, but RRC, over.
1: RRC Little. I don't think we'll be going in there, but thank you.
2: All correct, thank you. Dispatch up.
3: 514, dispatch up.
2: 514, but
3: we're all tucked away on the Silva's runner siding, so you can show us clear of everything, over.
2: 514, clear Rock Island, clear the BNSF industrial track, clear Silva's Yard, over.
3: Correct, over.
2: All correct, thank you. Dispatch up.
4: Interstate State Barrett, dispatch.
2: Interstate State Barrett, go ahead.
4: Hey, I'm right behind that. I believe you said it was the 700 that you just gave permission to. I'd like to follow them into Rock Island if I could. Over.
2: Okay, Honor State Barrett has permission westbound on the BNSF Industrial Track, 7th Street East Moline to 44th Street Rock Island, following the Honor State 700, 700. They're going to stop and get Moline West, WEST. It is reversed. Work with BNSF Foreman Davis between 41st Street Moline and 19th Street Moline. And there is an RRC Little working at 34th Street. He is on the Moline siding, not the main. And permission, Rock Island Yard. Rock Island Yard, when you get there, working with that Honor State 700, 700, and the Honor State 513, 513. Over.
4: Can you repeat Foreman Davis what he had in his vehicle?
2: Sure. BNSF Foreman Davis has permission between 41st Street Moline and 19th Street Moline. Over.
4: All right, Iowa Interstate Barrett has permission the BN Industrial Tract, 7th Street, East Moline, 44th Street, Rock Island, following the Iowa Interstate 700. They are going to stop at Small Lane West of EST. Siding switch to line that for the main. And I'll be working with BNSF Foreman Davis between 44th Street, Moline, and 19th Street, Moline. And also working with RRC Little at 34th Street. He is on the siding, has derails on the siding there. And then permission Rock Island Yard, working with the Iowa Interstate 700 and the Iowa Interstate 513. Over.
2: That is all correct, over.
4: All correct. Thank you, dispatch. Interstate Beta.
0: Hey, Vandals, RRC, Baron Stock, over.

0: Hey,
1: I got a hold of A-Track. Where are you on?
0: Yeah, you're good. Back up to 1-3 over.
2: Start creeping this way. This train's going to be departing here very soon, so we're just going to follow them right out. So we...
3: Copy.
2: I'm going to be heading to Moline to get a hold of this forming base, and follow this train through.
3: Copy.
2: Hey. Hey, are you guys falling out of there and then doubling up on one and then heading out of here? Is that correct, Willis?
3: You say something about doubling up or something?
2: Yeah, are you guys pulling what you have now and going to one and picking that stuff up and then heading to Rock Island?
3: Just straight out of here, man. Okay to follow with.
2: Copy that, okay to follow you.
4: Yeah, Buda, you're 35 seconds, like 7 cases, 82 to main 1, over.
2: Airstate Barrett to lift.
3: Yeah, go ahead.
2: You copy that? They're pulling out, okay to follow them.
3: Copy, pulling out, okay to follow them. I'm slowly pulling up to them.

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1: Start over.
2: Go ahead, over.
3: I'm headed to West Moline Siding to line that normal, so you guys can just go on straight through. That is your plan, correct, over?
2: That's right. We're straight through.
3: Okay, it will be lined straight when you get there.
2: You'll get that switch for us. We don't got to talk to you again. We're good to just go straight through.
3: I still have my derails up at 34th Street, just waiting to hear from you, over.
4: Interstate Paris, the former Davis, BNSF Davis is on the road.
5: That's 12.
4: Hey, I'm going to be following that 700. Am I good to, I got a tampered regulator at Rock Island. Am I good to follow them guys? Over.
3: You're going from Stilvis to Rock Island, is that correct, over?
4: That is correct.
3: Yeah, as soon as they call me, I'll get my derails down. I'll leave them down until I see just your, I assume your regulator is the last machine?
4: That is correct.
3: Okay, yep, I will get it down as soon as I hear from them. Over.
4: Copy that, thank you. Interstate fair enough.
5: Number one. Mississippi up there, 5 2 5 2 9 8 West, what's your location, is that correct, over?

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1: Go ahead, Celeste.
0: Hey, are you guys en route? Over?
1: No, we have not moved yet. We're still sitting here on one.
0: Are there cars on one, or what's going on?
1: Yeah, there's cars on one, still.
0: Interstate Barrett, Interstate Gustav. Hey, that 700 is pulling out, and they are not pulling any cars off of one. What's the plan here? I thought that's what we were doing over here.
2: They're backing up to them now.
0: Time of that, they're backing up to them.
1: Oh, shot.
0: Thanks, Jake.
3: Good day.

0: You?
1: Yeah.
0: Hey, that car that's up there, Doug might want to check that up there. That wheel's blue.
1: What? That's bad.

0: you're all good on that wheel then? You don't need me to send Doug after it?
1: No, I'm not.
0: Ah, sorry about that. I turned my radio down. I was on the phone too.
1: I just the one caught my eye there.
0: Yeah, if you got it, I won't send him after it.

0: Hey, you're the... It keeps on coming. How far can you make it over?
1: Oh,
0: you got main line in. I've got a KD at home at West Staff. I guess we'll see where you go or end up over. That's right over.

0: program for like you.
1: Handled within these limits, or line locked and checked in the normal position. Is that correct, over? Thank you. Dispatch out.
2: Got past the detector. BNSF Foreman Davis, over.
3: Interstate 700, go ahead, over.
2: Sir, just coming up to Catfish Charlie.
3: Okay, I'll get my guys off the track, put my derails down. Keep proceeding east, I'll get my derails, over. I'm sorry, keep proceeding west, over.
2: You said okay to proceed west, or you say you need a minute to get your stuff down?
3: I do need a minute to get my stuff down, but no need to stop. I'll have it down before you get here. Over.
2: Alright. Barrett, Foreman Davis.
4: Keep on coming, Barrett.
2: Hey, we're getting held up a little bit still, so I'll just give you a call when we're getting close.
4: Okay,
5: we're going to hold up right here, Jason.

0: 2 is R253, over. R252, over. Make it to Concord, I'll meet you at Concord. Make it to Concord?
1: Yeah, we can make Concord.
0: I'll meet you at Concord.

0: Informer Davis, Islander State 700, over.
1: All right, over.
0: Derails are all down, okay to proceed west through my limits, 34th Street, over.
1: Derails down, you guys are clear, okay to proceed west. Thank you.

0: drive to Beckles Point. Okay, 7398 yards, general Rio. This is Martha, we okay to Martha, you guys can come in here.
1: I missed half of that, but I think you just asked if they're okay to leave when you got your marker on.
0: That's correct, yes. Yeah, okay to depart after we hang our marker.
1: Yeah, you're no chaos mate, my mate.
0: Alright.

0: Sierra Zero Delta Air.
1: Yeah, being Rocky Petros.
2: Yes, sir. BNSF 3175 when you can. We're looking to come out at 187.21. Head south. We do have 13 cars to set out there at that dwarf on the way by. Over.

0: Say birthday, say go sub.
1: Go for Gus Staff, over.
0: Hey, were you calling for me?
1: No, he was not, over.
0: Who was calling for Barrett?
2: Barrett, it's 700. I'm just curious, where are you guys going in Rock Island? Am I going to have to clear up for you?
0: I got a spot in between the main line lead switch on the east end and 44th Street. I'd like to hit on the way in, and then I got a couple spots up on the government bridge that I need to do, so... I guess, what's your plan so we can get there?
2: A few hot moves, and then I got to pick up one car and go to the CP.
0: Alright, you guys will be good to do your thing, and then I'll probably try to hit those bridge ends while you go to the CP.
2: Alright.

capsule. I don't know.

0: come on.
1: By the west switch, Silva, so we're on the move.
2: Silva, that went by the west switch, and you're on the move.

0: Pues.
1: Emergency. I would say 700 had undesired emergency application in his train. Go ahead, David. Over.
2: I thought I heard an airline pop off here around 34th Street. Over.
1: All right. We're gonna investigate. I'm gonna call my dispatcher and get it reported. We'll try to capture some air. We'll go from there.
2: Okay. Is it any benefit if we start walking west from here and just look for it over?
1: No, I don't have any objection to that. Are we still on 34th?
2: Still fouling 34th, over.
1: All right. How many cars do I have east of 34th still?
2: I can see the end of the train. I don't know, maybe a quarter mile back from 34th, over.
1: All right, thanks, man. Appreciate you looking. I'm going to hit my dispatch up, see what we got.
3: That was Trainmaster 0900, over.
1: Go ahead, over.
3: It just wasn't an emergency here. We didn't strike anything, nothing like that, over.
1: No severe slack action, just cruising along there, probably between 8 and 10. I wasn't staring at the speedo, Joe, but approaching this curve up here at the west end of Moline, and it just popped on its own. Like I said, it wasn't pulling hard. No severe slack action, just real smooth stop, over.
3: All right, I'll head that way here, over.
1: All right, thanks, Joe.

0: Redstone.
1: They're almost up.
2: CSL phone buck with you, I want to say Barrett, over.
3: Barrett, go ahead, over.
2: Yep, I got the servicing gang here. I'm going to be coming out, getting on to 7th Street East Moline. We're just doing some work there with the switches. What's your location?
3: They are coming out of the yard now. If you want to hang tight, we can get out ahead of you and get behind this 700.
2: Yep, no problem. We will wait for you at 7th Street, watch you guys go by, and then we'll come out and do some work.
3: We'll have a tamper and regulator coming through, so once you see that regulator, you'll be good to come out.
2: Okay, thank you.
4: State, 700, Iowa State, Trainmaster Garrison, over. BNSF, Corbin Davis, over.
5: Over, Davis.
4: If my air's coming back up on this train, got air going to the rear end. Really have no idea. I don't know. Unless this grab was hooked to another engine somewhere or something, but I'm going to try continuity. Still waiting to hear from my dispatcher, so we'll be standing by for a minute.
5: Roger that.
2: Rob, we've got permission on the PN industrial lead. Westbound 7th Street, East Moline to 44th Street, Rock Island, and the Rock Island Yard, following Iowa Interstate Barrett. Once they get out, we will follow them, and we do also have permission on the Nitron, and permission to come out of the storage track.
6: South Arcana, monologue normal at 10:16. I'll be
4: in a dozen track. I'm just guessing between 8 and 10 miles an hour. No severe slack action. Engine train not pulling hard. Just pop for no reason. I've got air recovered, has recovered to the rear end. I'm getting ready to do a continuity test. I just wanted to get that reported to you. Over.
7: Okay, between 8 and 10 mph, went into emergency, no severe slack action. Air recovered, and you're starting a continuity test.
4: That's right. I'm in contact with Silver Trainmaster Garrison, too. We'll see what he advises moving forward here. Over.
7: Okay. All right. Sounds good. Thanks, guys. Spetcha.
3: I'm going to say Gustav, dispatch, over.
7: Gustav, go ahead.
3: Yeah, you can show me all clear of Silvis Yard at this current time. All my derails are down, metal equipment on the clear, over.
7: I'm going to say Gustav, clear of Silvis Yard, derails down, metal equipment in the clear, over.
3: That is all correct, over.
7: All correct, thank you. Dispatch up.
3: Thanks, though.

0: tracks come clear.
1: RJ, Trade Master Garrison, over. Hey Joe, this air came back up on this train. Continuity is good, just did a continuity test. It's good. Just a couple things we thought about, if the DOT was armed up to another engine and somehow got dumped, or we do have a boxcar about 41 deep. If somehow it maybe tried to come in and pinch a hose and stretched out, you know, out the air that way, I don't know. But I think we're good. With your permission, I'll make a full on them, over.
2: I mean, they came up, no slack action, correct, and continuity.
1: That is all correct, over.
2: Right, Don? Yeah, I don't see any reason why not. I am en route. I guess if you want to hold off about 10, I can roll you by and go from there, you know what I mean? Over.
1: Yeah, if you don't care, I can pull them up off that 34th Street crossing and meet you at the west end of Moline Siding for a roll by. Over.
2: Yeah, let's do that. We'll clear that crossing and then I'll be there momentarily. We'll roll this thing by.
1: All right, sounds good. 700 out.
3: State Barrett, Garrison.
4: Right.
3: Hey, I'm in this neck of the woods, too, so I can assist with the roll-by if you need.
2: Either way, I'm going by Harvester now. I'm headed that way.
3: Copy.

0: Hey, Barrett, Foreman Davis. Hey, I got the tampered regulator en route, so we'll be catching up to this 700, so we'll probably be right behind them when you let them through. Over.
1: Roger that, they're on the move. We will be looking out for you.
0: Have a good.
2: Hey, 700 Foreman Davis, thanks for your help, man. I appreciate it.
1: No problem, you have a good safe trip.
2: Three or four.
3: Mr. Ground protecting.

Texas up against a Thatcher Rice over. And Amtrak had to flag a traffic station there, and they're by it now. Do they give one back over?

0: Hardo 900, over.
1: Wait, over. I'm still a minute out here, but are you planning on pulling into the end main, over?
2: Go.
1: Then as I'm over here, you want to pull in, I can follow you. We can retrieve the marker, I'll pick Michael up and then bring him around so we don't have to worry about waiting on the bridge there, over.
2: Yeah, yep, he said that's all right, he gave a nod. You coming to Moline Siding or are you at Rock Island now?
1: Nah, I'm coming to Moline, I'm just going by the parkway here. I'm almost at 34.
2: Yeah, I got a slow roll on here, so what's here?
1: Just hang on, Rob, we'll have you back up. John, we'll have you back up. I'm gonna keep slow rolling. I can find you really by here somewhere, and then I'll just plan on picking up my 44.
2: Hi, sounds good. I think I got Baron right here. Getting ready to give us a roll by two. Let's keep rolling.
1: Yeah, that'll work even better, I guess. If Baron's getting the roll by, I'll meet you at Rock Island here. We'll just pull in.
2: Hi, sounds good. Is any of you Baron here at 24 dated?
1: Yeah, that's correct.
2: Hi, thanks, man. Here we go.
3: UP5517, what's going on with your PTC or EMS? Over.
4: This is PTC, a message, it looks like the info that I plugged in, that's the info I got.
3: Copy that, so PTC is giving you the inaccurate consist message, over. Copy that, can you go ahead and pull up your consist and we'll check those numbers, over. Stand by for more while I check those numbers on our side. Over.

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Yeah, alright, come on, I'm ready. 14, 14.

0: 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Milepost 237, 237. 1013 has two boxes marked, 1.
1: 20 cars and only 68 operative brakes, is that correct, over?

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Go ahead and pull up that contest one more time. 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

0: 24, May 19th, 2022. Issue 2, Iowa State for Dozier on the Iowa State system. Check box 4, that's where you are. Mark the train mile post 200, EG200. Train mile post 237, EG237 on the train track. Box 6, SIX, do not follow the limits ahead of the Iowa State, IAIS 513 West, WGNC. Check box 8, EIGHC, do not authority to see, now for 200, now for 237, check 1, 1034, 2 boxes, 4.
1: Get you into the CTC system, and I got train traffic to run, so you'll see a northbound and a southbound. By that time, probably have another southbound there, so we'll revisit later there.
2: Thank
3: you. The 252 Doobie over.
2: Go ahead.
3: K-73 still waiting on a signal down there, so watch out for it.
2: Alright, how many
1: cars we got, Liv? 2. Alright. Number yet there. May as well work, you know what I mean, over?
2: That's right, I'm ready.
1: Alright, here we go. Okay, sure we go.
2: 5273, Cookie. On the main here, stupid, you have a creep up behind you there, over.
4: Okay, yeah, I'm pulling here, moment there, over.
2: Got me, thank you.
0: Hey, you watch the 513 West, by your location, 1

0: Iowa Interstate Bertha, Iowa Interstate 700, over.
1: 'Cause I'm probably gonna be putting the up right at 44th Street. Yeah, we should only be partying on the west end for a while. I guess if we're still there, when do you want to come to the west end and talk to us? We should be on the yard channel switching.
0: Copy that. Yeah, we'll be on the east end for a little while.
2: Metro 900 over.
1: Oh, yeah. Well, good on the south side there. I'll meet you at 44th over.
0: Yeah, good move by south side. Meet you at 44th.

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Unit South CNI, dispatcher 8021 East, over. Was a box 2 out there, 13.77 on Ox Road. A maintainer just voided that, over.

spray hand to? That you got? No, it's only got the St. Paul's with that block of river junctions in the middle. Oh, boy. Need to get Tony back.

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0: 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Signal indication CP193, I'm ready for your total, though.

0: being right, signaling location there after 1 north. So.
1: After 1 north, thanks, sir. Yeah. No.
0: KC, Drawbridge, J Legal, over.
2: Smoke coming in the clear, Smokey.

0: 353 RC in the Sakat. Letting you know we're just coming. I wasn't asking permission. I'm just telling you what we're doing. Love you, bye.
1: Yeah, go ahead.
0: We're going to pull up here. There's a little spot where it comes up. I'm going to have to work where there's two vehicles in the past up there.
1: Copy, this is spot on the west side of the crossing.

0: 155 fois de tous les femmes à l'exemple.
1: Dispatch Davenport, tell them.
2: Yeah, dispatch Interstate, Perry here. Got a couple things to clear up with you.
1: Ready to copy.
2: You can tell Iowa Interstate Barrett, all clear of Silvis Yard and all clear of the BN Industrial Track at this time, over.
1: Interstate Barrett, all clear of Silvis Yard and the BNSF Industrial Track at this time, holding on to Rocco.
2: And at Rock Island, I will have a derail set at 44th Street and right in front of the East Lee Bridge. Over.
1: Derail set up at the East Lee Switch in Rock Island.
2: That's correct.
1: Is BNSF Buckley know that?
2: Can you repeat that?
1: Does BNSF Buckley know that, or I can let him know?
2: No, he does not know that. I don't have his number.
1: Sorry, I'll talk to him right now. Runner State Dispatch to BNSF Foreman Buckley, over.
3: Buckley answering, over.
1: Interstate Barrett cleared his permissions on the industrial track. He's in Rock Island. He's going to set up derails on the east lead switch in Rock Island, over.
3: Understand, I was going to set up derails of the east switch lead in Rock Island Yard, is that correct?
1: That is correct, over.
3: Okay, well, if we make it that far, I'll contact when we get up there.
1: Okay, thank you. That's true.
2: Interstate Barrett, that's fine.
1: Barrett, good.
2: I'll also have a derail on the other side of us, closer to 44th Street. So
1: copy that. Dispatch BNSF Foreman Buckley.
3: I understand you will have a derail up also at 44th Street, is that correct?
1: That is correct, over.
3: Alright. Well, before you approach there, I'll get a hold of it.
1: Thank you. Dispatch out.

there responding over. Probably, I'll see what I can find, over.

0: 10,000.
1: Industrial's pretty busy. Can I show you clear of Silvis and the industrial track and then Moline West? Is that normal?
0: That's all correct, Gabe. Clear Silvis, clear the industrial, Moline West is fine.
1: Thank you, gentlemen. Special.
0: He was asking if we were clear of Silvis Industrial and Moline West was going.
2: Check.
0: I said yes.

Yeah, probably won't have a full 2 hour shot there, but definitely get you started. I got one coming out of Nahant now there. They got to take the hole at Bettendorf, in and out of the hole at Bettendorf, so that'll slow them down. But I don't think it'll be quite 2 hours there if we can plan on that. Again, Clinton, switch to these line a lot normal. Clinton, yard correction. D60, what mile post is? CP 2326 2326 south at mile post 158.54, Davenport 7, authority on our main track to speed south. Yeah.

0: Charles, are you recording?
1: Yeah.
0: I think it's pretty much come all the way up there.
2: Your rear 13 cars on the list you printed are out there. Your rear car is shown to be a MP Mike Papa 643-420. Over.
0: 653-8177.
3: I give you the CP8177 North permission to do some stuff, stopping at the red flag at milepost 192.5. 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
2: All right, A-head then.

0: 7700.
1: I mean, as far as what cards you have to put into 5 right now? No, you mean, you're just curious for what you have here, right? Together, but 5's got room for what you have a hold of here. But there are cars on the other end of 5, or a gap in 5, is what I'm saying. But you don't have to go watch with what you have here. You'll be fine.

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I didn't know anyone was up there. 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
1: Worse or what?
0: I'm here. Feel free to go by it. Hi, how are you?
1: Some rail was touching some other rails. 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

0: find out more.
1: That's Silva's tower, over.
2: Over.
1: Say Molina, go ahead.
2: Yeah. Yes, back one from Lona to Boston.
1: I don't think I have you on my list. What's your employee number?

0: I have track 1, number 10, 371037, A19-19-2026, to issue 2 Iowa Interstate Molina on the Blue Island subdivision. Checkbox 4, FOUR, work between Kelowna and milepost 164, MP164 on the main track. Checkbox 8, EIGHT, joint authority between Kelowna and milepost 164, MP164. Track warrant 1037, two boxes marked, 4 and 80 door.
1: Number 1037, 1037, J319, 2026, 62 Iowa State Molina. On the Blue Island subdivision, we have checkbox 4 and 34. First between Kelowna and milepost 164 and MP164 on the main track. Checkbox 8, joint authority between Kelowna and milepost 164 and MP164. This track 1 has 2 boxes checked, 4 and
0: 34. Track 1, 1037, issue 2, Iowa Interstate Molina, is okay at 1113, 1113 hours. Dispatcher GTG, over.
1: Track 1, number 1037, 1037.
2: Okay, I'm finished, box
1: 3. Dispatcher.
0: All correct on 1037, over.
3: Alright,
1: thank you.
3: Sean, let's start creeping on the blade. I'll holler to see what that makes sure there's gangs out of our way now.
2: We knocked off one jumper bond around a joint.
3: Okay, yeah, Zeph is going to walk it after we start going to the next location there.
4: Watch for you.
5: Go ahead, over.
3: Yeah, we're going to be coming west. What's your guys' location right now?
5: We are on the east end of Rock Island Yard, hitting a little spot right here. Over.
3: Okay, we're going to be between 55th Street and 41st Street for a while.
5: Cut out really bad. Can you repeat that?
3: We're going to be between 55th Street, Moline, and 41st Street, Moline, for a while. Just want to see where you guys are at.
5: Yeah, I'm clear of the BN Industrial Track.
3: Okay, thanks, sir.
4: I thought you would enjoy it.
3: Come on down this way, we'll get on the other side of 51st or 55th Street and find that next station. Probably in the middle, closer to the 41st Street area.
6: It's going to be a minute for that to happen. I'll get you going as soon as I can.

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5 13 1.

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They gotta have a DPU before it's fuel yourself. So this will go towards probably Sterling at the band. They're just trying to get MICs and stuff like they're busy with some other stuff. So you're gonna have to DPU the train them. 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
1: Tractor.
0: Thanks, man, have a good day. I wish stayed out.
1: You guys too, thanks, guys. Okay, sure, Joe.
2: See you out. As much as you can, I think that Marco guys will be coming out soon, so we got to... Stand up to get clear, today.

0: South End, you're in the clear.
1: Going to clear. Rivera out.
2: Montgomery Bridge, over.

0: Buck, or Venus at Buckley to RRT Little, over.
1: RRT Little, over.
0: Yeah, I understand you're on the west end of the Moline Siding, is that correct, over?
1: Closest to the east end at the crossing of 34th Street, over.
0: Okay, yeah, I'm at 44th Street right now at the east switch. We might have to, I got a servicing angle, we might have to duck in the clear on the east end for a train. I wonder if we'll be able to do that.
1: Yep, you guys have permission to use that east switch. Like I said, my derails are closer to crossing at 34th, so you come all the way up to that and you need to move into that moment.
0: I think we'll be okay. We just need a couple machine lengths to get clear when they are ready to come by.
1: Copy that.
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2: Track warrant number 1041, 1041. May 19, 19, 2026, issued to the Iowa Interstate IAIS 700 700 on the Iowa City Subdivision. Checkbox 4, FOUR, work between yard limit Rock Island and milepost 184, MP 184 on the main track. Track warrant 1041 has one box marked, box 4, over.
3: Warrant number 1041-1041, dated May 19-19 of 2026, to the Iowa Interstate IAIS 700-700 on the Iowa City Subdivision. Checkbox 4, FOUR, work between yard limit Rock Island and milepost 184 MP-184 on the main track. Track warrant number 1041 has one box set, 4 open.
2: Track warrant 1041 issued to the Iowa Interstate 700 is okay at 1129, 1129 hours. Dispatcher GTG, over.
3: Warrant number 1041 of the Outer State 700 is okay at 1129. Dispatcher GTG, over.
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0: Sorry, is that 65? I can't remember.
1: 44. Iowa. You got two cars for me, over?
0: Got two.
1: Alright, we'll put those on that rock siding there. Your lift is on 3 and 4, your air flips on the depot. And talk to that KD before you come in there, over.
0: We'll get KD, put our two of the rock siding outbounds on 3 and 4. Lift the depot?
1: That's all correct, over.
0: Correct. We'll make it happen. Thank you.

0: பாட்டு.
1: All right, over.
2: Got a stranger. I'm trying on the tablet to see what they say. Got any ideas?
1: I believe it's a UP car that's near your head end. I don't know what position it is, but it should be a UP car that you're saying out in San Jose.
2: Copy that, not has.
1: Correct, not has.

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1: Can I get that number again?
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0: 7253, get 5. All right, then, 57, Central, get it. Caller, number 1.
1: This one, this one. You changed it up a little bit on me. You just shoved the head 24 storage in the 3, right? Them 24 storages went to 3, not 2, correct? Alright. Norm Wielder otherwise. I guess the next question is, you're ready to double? Alright. Can we get 2 in the clear here? Because I got a feeling things are going to progress before a train leaves into potash here, so... You know what I'm getting at.

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1: 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Warren Burke is started track force number EECO 791, 2 Mombus, 191.0 Mombus, 192.5. 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Station in any of the dump stop and red flag at Mombus 191. SP3 with maximum speed on my management are in the clear, over.

Alpha Command Center responding, over. Go ahead, over.

Copy that. Yeah, the restriction doesn't start till SM 128, which looks like manual. So I guess if you're not gonna get into those limits before then, you can go max speed until you reach those limits, over.

0: Yeah, sounds like you'll be correcting the issue before you get into the limits. Is that correct, sir?
1: Yeah.
2: All right, I'm going to start pulling down the section on this end.
0: Yeah.

0: Stand bar, Stuart.
1: Got that BNSF 3178 today. We're going to run westbound being industrial traffic, 7th Street East Moline, 217th Street, Rock Island, Rock Island.
0: 3178, permission westbound on the BNSF industrial track, 7th Street East Moline to 17th Street, Rock Island. Following BNSF Foreman Buckley. And also working with BNSF Foreman Davis. Davis is between 41st Street Moline and 19th Street Moline. And on the Moline siding is RRC Little. He has derails set up on both sides of 34th Street. And permission Rock Island Yard. Rock Island Yard working with the Honor State 700-700. BNSF Foreman Buckley. And Iowa Interstate Barrett. Barrett has derail set up on the east lead and 44th Street, Rock Island.
1: Okay, BNSF 3178 has permission westbound BNSF Industrial Track. 7th Street East Moline to 17th Street, Rock Island. Be following BNSF Foreman Buckley. Also working with BNSF Foreman Davis between 41st Street Moline, 19th Street Moline. And on Moline Siding, RRC Whittle has zeros on both sides of 34th Street. And permission Rock Island Yard working with Diamond State 700. BNSF Foreman Buckley and Iowa State Barrett. He's got derails lead at 44th Street.
0: That is all correct, and I am ready to copy.
1: Okay, I got 51 cars for you. You can show a transfer test on 1120. Barstow by number.
0: 51 cars, transfer test done at 1120 at Barstow by Tucker. And then you'll be sending those out to the Moline siding. And I did let that RRC Little know that that was going to happen.
1: Okay, set out Moline siding. I'd like permission to leave Moline ECASC in reverse position.
0: Okay, BNSF 3178, permission granted to leave Moline East EAST in the reverse position. Over.
1: Say the BNSF 3178 does have permission to leave Moline ECASC in reverse position.
0: All correct, over.
1: All correct, sir. Thank you.
0: Stretch out.
2: That's right.

Roger, Barrett, where is? Barrett, Tampa regulator.

0: I want to say West Island, say Barrett. Very good, over. Yeah, we're all done here. I got my derail down. I'll check to make sure Bill has his down. Are we good to make our move?
1: Yeah, let's go ahead and head to the west end of the yard. I think we're just going to duck in over, like, at the rock track and just get out of the way. I don't think we're going to have time to get a fucking thing
0: here. Copy. Duck in on the rock track.
1: That is correct.
0: Want to say Daniels?

0: across any wires yet, have you, Sean?
1: I don't think I have.
0: Okay. Seems like I remember it being somewhere right at where, right about where you are.
2: Off the rack, right? I'm just trying to keep inventory.
3: You hear that bell, you're supposed to wave, Gil.
2: Alright.
3: I thought I saw one up by the runner switch.
2: Yeah, back there.

0: call for you. Let's check and see where you guys are getting to.
1: Right now, currently working in between 55th Street Moline, 41st Street Moline, coming up right now.
0: We're just coming up to 7th Street now.
1: You're breaking up. I couldn't hear you.
0: We're just coming up to 7th Street right now.
1: Okay, we can duck in the east end of the Moline siding, get clear for you when you guys get close to it if you need to.
0: If you guys want to hold the main, we're going in on the siding.
1: Okay, yep, we will just get in between the switches on the main. That'll work.
0: All right, thank you.
1: On.
2: Go ahead.
1: Yeah, about 5 minutes or so, we're going to have to get in between the switches of the siding here. Let Barstow job come in. They're going to go on the siding.
2: Yeah.

0: you're going to be able to get between switches at least at command there. You guys coming up to the player there. Engineer on the CP-2326, fly with signal indication change at North Command Room.
1: Bailey, we're coming in on this rock truck right beside you.

INSF detector. Milepost 5.2.0. No defects. 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Out.

0: Davisville. Up to 41st Street, you okay to head in on the siding?
1: Yeah, okay to head in the siding. Yep, that is okay to proceed west into the Moline siding. Over.
0: Okay to proceed west into the Moline siding. We'll talk to you when we get down to the other
2: one. All right, Sean, I need you to jump up here between the switches.
1: Jason, no need to talk to you once you get down to the west end of the Moline siding. Will not affect us one bit. Over.
0: Okay, off the Moline siding and continue on.
1: That's correct.
0: Thank you.

0: 3178, go ahead.
1: Are you guys ready to head into that Boeing sighting right now, or are you going to be at the main building?
0: We're pulling up to the sighting now. Maintenance is getting in the clear.
1: Copy that. I'll get my details picked up right now on the sighting, and I'll let you know when it's picked up.
0: All right, thank you.
2: Buckley to the 428, over.
0: 427, over.
2: Oh, 427, my bad. Do you want me to line the switch here at East Moline?
0: Yeah, if you want to line it to line it to the sighting and pursue.
2: All right.
1: Stop here, Rob. Is that enough room there?
3: Copy, yeah.

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1: Marseille Dispatch, Davenport Radio.
2: Yeah, Dispatcher, State Fair here. I just wanted to give you a heads up. I got my derailed down in Rock Island.
1: Hey, you still have Rock Island Yard, but your derails are down. Over.
2: That is correct.
1: Okay, I got it. Thank you. Dispatch out.

0: sign there, 427.
1: Thank you, appreciate it.
2: Dispatch, be in Barstow, over.
1: That, over.
2: When you get to Rock Island Yards, Barrett has his derails down. No more derails at the east lead and 44th Street.
1: Okay, Barrett has the derails down there on the east lead of 44th Street. Over.
2: All correct, over.
1: All right, thank you.
2: Dispatch up.
3: Interstate Barrett, be in Barstow, over.
1: Go ahead, over.
3: Hey, we're tucked away on the wrong track here, Rock Island, so you guys are coming through.
1: We're good all the way through. You're on the rock track. It'll probably be 20 minutes or so before we get down.
3: Copy that, 20 minutes. Yeah, we'll be in a little bit.
1: All right, thank you.

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1: RC Little, GNSF 3178, over.
0: Go ahead, over.
1: All of my derails have been removed from the Moline siding, over.
0: Okay, your derails have been removed, Moline siding, we're okay by your location.
1: Correct, over.
0: Alright, thanks, here we go.
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1: May 19, 2026. 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
1: Downer State Schultz, okay, 1219, 1219, GTG, over. That's 1219, 1219, GTG. All correct, 1044, over.

0: Little to BNSF 3178, over.
1: Go ahead, over.
0: Are you guys going to make any reverse movements on the Moline siding from where you're at, over?
1: We will not be, over.
0: Copy that. I'll be setting my derails back up behind you then. Thank you.
1: Okay, thanks.

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0: 700, I would just bear it over. 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
1: Get there.
0: I know. Stop it.
2: It's our Davenport time.
0: On the rock back up, we won't be going in there. Here we go, coming at you.
2: Got another southbound coming about 30 minutes out there. Gage, Charlie, out.
0: Go ahead, sir, ma'am.
2: Gage, Charlie, south, command, tire.

CP2326, all clear to main track, Davenport, subsequent to the line of lock, back normal, 1230, 1230, CAS, traffic.

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2: Ever.

0: 2352 South, the former Shane Burkhead. Ready to copy him.
1: Hey, former person in charge of truck post number Gecko, 2791, 2 miles from 2190, Mach 2875. Staff works up to you, DNSS, 2352,
0: South, that's permission in the form of Shane Burkett, form BE 2791, permission Mach 191.0 to 192.5, Davenport sub, okay, that's your red flag at 191.0 without stopping, max speed and man equipment in the clear.
1: That is all correct, over.
0: Roger, all correct, thank you.

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There's a 38, 13 east coming over. Engine clutch on the case of steering over.

0: can't hear it over. SB and Clint, you got that 193 on the north leg, over.
1: Cross that bridge, over.
2: Nothing over
1: 132.
2: Permission Iowa side.
1: 20 guy, cause nothing over 132. 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

0: what's up?
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0: Hey, to do so, we're just now hitting the bridge.
1: Alright, you go up. Cruise through, thank you.
0: Yarr, Joe. Hello, Joseph.
2: Alright, over the bridge, Joseph.
0: Hey, that two-track shows on the list, a surf car east out. That's not a surf car up there, is it?

SF Kansas Dispatcher, rail net over. I have permission on 3-8, which the mailing is down to over. Correct over. All right, line and lock normal, back to my controller, I think so.

0: say dispatch, Davenport Tower.
1: Say 700, dispatch, over.
0: 700, go ahead.
1: The outer state 700 clear on track warrant 1041 between your element Rock Island and milepost 184.
0: Outer state 700 reporting clear track warrant 1041 between yard limit Rock Island and milepost 184 at 1246, 1246 hours. All main track switches handled within these limits are line locked and checked in the normal position. Is that correct, over?
1: That's all correct at 1246, over.
0: All correct, you pull anything?
1: Yeah,
0: 51 cars from the CPE, I'll let the clerk know.
1: Appreciate it, and if we can, we just gotta pick up two cars on the head end. I think we got, not on the head end, we gotta pick up two behind two, if we can, so we get permission on the industrial track 44 at 7th, civil yard, over.
0: State 700, permission eastbound on the BNSF Industrial Track, 44th Street, Rock Island, to 7th Street, East Moline. That will be after the arrival of BN Barstow, the BNSF 3178, 3178 at 44th Street, Rock Island. Let's see, Moline East, EAST is in the reverse position. Working with, looks like RRC Little, he's on the Moline siding. He's got derail set up on both sides of 34th Street. Also working with BNSF Foreman Davis between 41st Street Moline and 19th Street Moline. Also working with BNSF Foreman Buckley between 7th Street East Moline and 44th Street Rock Island. And also 41st Street Moline, milepost 177.1, MP177.1 is out of service, procedure 1, O&E. And finally, permission back into Silvis Yard. At Silvis Yard, working with the 0600 Silvis switcher, counter state 509, over.
1: And the outer state 700, I switch to run the industrial track eastbound 44th Street, Rock Island, 7th Street, East Moline. After the arrival of the BNSF, 3178, Barstow job coming this way, Moline East is reversed, got that RRC Little still at Moline, he's got, on the siding, he's got derails on either side of 34th, working with BNSF Foreman Davis between 41st and 19th, and working with the BNSF Foreman Buckley, I think he said, he's running 7th to 44th, post 177.1, 41st Street, procedure 1. And for Rich Silvis Yard, work the 0600 and the 506, you said, over.
0: You're so close. 509, over.
1: 509 of that, Silvis. Is that Buckley? Is he high railing or something from 7th to 44th?
0: I believe he had a surfacing crew. So, yeah, he's working westbound with a surfacing crew.
1: Alright.
0: Track warrant number 10 at 48-1048, May 19-19-2026. It's issued to Iowa Interstate Barrett on the Iowa City Subdivision. Checkbox 4, FOUR, work between yard limit Rock Island and milepost 187, MP187 on the main track. Checkbox 8, EIGHT, joint authority between yard limit Rock Island and milepost 187, MP187. Track warrant 1048 has two boxes marked, 4 and 8, over. Track warrant 1048, issued to Interstate Barrett, is okay at 1251. 1251 hours. Dispatcher GTG, over. All correct on 1048, over.

0: Bud.
1: Hey, Eric, you guys a straight shot out of here?
0: Well, almost. On the east end, I got to pick up two cars behind two on two track, and then we'll head east.
1: Copy that. So once you clear here, I'm gonna head out and go out towards the government there, so.
0: Alright, oh yeah, we should clear you. And when we do, if and when we do, we're not going to shove back at all.
1: Copy that. Once you get past us, you want me to shove back.
0: Thanks, man. Have a good day. We don't talk to you again.
1: Yeah, you as well.
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0: BNSF Kansas City Dispatcher, Henry, over. Alright, I guess it's X-Train. I mean, they're pretty much at Princeton now. I mean, you want me to hold this train, or what do you want me to do exactly? Over. It is the empty coal train. They are going through Naperville, looks like. Over.
1: Yard, over.
0: Okay, so you're going to jump off at Princeton and then jump on the empty, or were you trying to do it like a train-to-train meet or what?
1: Depot, you can try and switch that off button, essentially. Over.
0: Okay, we'll just keep you going, and maybe Princeton, maybe not, I'll let you know. Over.

0: 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Hold up here a second.
1: Roger. You just want to go to channel 2 since you need that for the bridge anyway. We'll stay on channel 2 till we're done.
0: Copy. 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
0: Hello. Go ahead, over.
3: Yeah, I got joint limits with you between Bettendorf North switching out and CP182 switching out. Looking get set on at 184.44, and we're in between there and CP182.
2: Alright, let's say over.
3: Yeah, I got joint.
2: Where?
3: Between Bettendorf North switch no, CP182 switch no.
0: Alright, give me a couple minutes. I'll be up Bettendorf North and you can get it, and then I'll give it up and you can have it alone there, over.
3: Copy that.
2: Set it off.

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1: Red Zone. I would say 700. Secure with that.

0: Six maintainer, over.
1: Yeah, go ahead.
0: Where are you going to sit on at, over?
1: Shoreline Drive, 184.44, and work between there and CP-182.
0: All right, I'm already by Shoreline Drive. I'm at 186, so are you okay in the joint limits there? Do your thing behind me there, over.
1: Copy that. Yeah, I'll get set on here, and I won't be going up towards Bettendorf North at all.
0: All right, I'm going to give up my warrant once I get by Bettendorf North.
1: Copy.

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1: Actually, I'm not sure if you're,
0: if everything will clear, yeah.

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1: CNS 2352, dispatch, go
0: ahead. 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
1: Yeah, I wasn't on the enough with that. 73 brought down, the 73 is falling, and it's brought down the yard.
0: Just B41, there's a lot to write. BNSF 2352, permission eastbound on the BNSF Industrial Track, 17th Street, Rock Island, to 7th Street East, Moline. You'll be following the Interstate 700-700, and that'll be after the arrival of BN Barstow, the BNSF 3178-3178 at 17th Street, Rock Island. Working with an RRC Little. He's on the Moline siding. He's got derail set up on both sides of 34th Street. Also working with BNSF Foreman Davis between 41st Street Moline and 19th Street Moline. Working with BNSF Foreman Buckley between 7th Street East Moline and 44th Street Rock Island. Currently Moline East, EAST in the reverse position, but that's 700. If they go first, we'll line that normal. There's a crossing protection at 41st Street Moline, milepost 177.1, MP 177.1. It is a procedure 1, O1E. And permission Rock Island Yard. Rock Island Yard working with our interstate Barrett, BNSF Foreman Buckley, the BNSF 3178-3178, and the Almaner State 700-700, over.

0: after CMSF 3178 at 17th Street, Rock Island. And they're going to be working with an RRG Little at 34th Street, Foreman Davis at 41st Street, the 19th Street Mowley. Buckley working with them from 7th to 4th, and certainly Mowley East is rebooted. Crossing protection at 47.1. And yep, Mr. Mark Allen Yard working with a Foreman Eric and a Foreman Buckley and the SF 3178 and the Islander State.
1: It was a lot, but you got it all. That is all correct, over.
0: All right, thank you.
1: Thank you. Special.
2: Again, Barstow, but.
1: Barstow, where?
2: We're ready to do all that again. The BNSF 3178 saw clear the industrial track, 17th Street, Rock Island, clear Rock Island, New York.
1: BNSF 3178, all clear. The BNSF industrial track at 17th Street, Rock Island, all clear. Rock Island, Yard.
2: That's correct. And I start from my crayon. We're on the BNSF 2285 now, looking to run east from 17th Street, Rock Island, 7th Street, East Moline, Rock Island, Yard again.
1: NSF 22, you said 2285, correct?
2: That's correct, over.
1: Okay, BNSF 2285, permission eastbound on the BNSF industrial track, 17th Street, Rock Island 2, 7th Street, East Moline. Be following the BNSF 2352, 2352. And again, working with RRC Little. He's got derails set up on the Moline siding at 34th Street. Working with BNSF Foreman Davis between 41st Street Moline and 19th Street Moline. Moline East, EAST still in the reverse position. And a crossing protection at 41st Street Moline, milepost 177.1, MP177.1. And permission back through Rock Island Yard, working with Iowa Interstate Barrett. BNSF Foreman Buckley, the owner state 700-700, and the BNSF 2352, over.
2: Out there between 7th Street, East Moline, 44th Street, Rock Island.
1: He is, yes.
2: Okay, the BNSF 2285 is permission eastbound BNSF industrial track. 17th Street, Rock Island, 7th Street, East Moline. Be following the BNSF 2352. Working with RRC Little. He's on the Moline siding, has derail set up on both ends of 34th Street. Working with BNSF Foreman Davis between 41st Street, Moline, 19th Street, Moline. Moline East, the AFC is still in the reverse position. Working with Foreman Buckley between 7th Street, East Moline, and 44th Street, Rock Island. And we have a procedure 1, protect 41st Street at milepost 177.1. Permission Rock Island Yard, working with Dimer State Barrett, BNSF Foreman Buckley, Dimer State 700, and the BNSF 2352.
1: That is all correct. And your pickup is, looks like 58 on the BN main and then 5 off of 5 track, over.
2: Okay, 58 off the BN main and 5 off of 5.
1: All correct, over.
2: All right.
1: Special.
3: Where you got left, Rob?
4: 700 BN.
5: I'm just going to check this wire and then I'm done.
3: Okay, I'll start heading back towards storage track. What is that? No.
4: 700 calling BNSF Buckley, over.
3: Buckley answering, over.
4: And we're in Rock Island looking ahead east. Where are you at?
3: Right now, currently in between 41st Street, Moline, 55th Street, Moline, but we will be heading towards the Barstow Yard here momentarily.
4: Well, we good to start heading your way then?
3: Yep, you guys start coming our way.
4: Right.
3: same, over.
6: Neighbor, how's that? It's Jason Jingle. Fully in charge of circuit. We're going to limit between 191.0 to 192.5. 2791. Lighting the entire limit by 13.1. 1321, over.
3: Over.
6: Yeah, I don't have permission to 193, though.

0: I'll leave my derails down if you guys just want to keep proceeding east behind the Iowa interstate. Over.
1: Roger, okay, continue to your limits there. Over.
0: That's correct.
1: All right, thanks.

0: 352 to Foreman Highway State Merrick. I think they're all messing around by the bridge. Last I heard, they were on our channel too. Over.
1: All right, thanks.

0: 52 to Fulton Highway State Barry.
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0: Yeah, looking to get through Fox Island.
1: You can, over.
0: Eastbound.
1: Looking to head eastbound through Rock Island, is that correct, over?
0: That is correct, over.
1: Alright, I got a derail up on our main past just west of the switch that you're coming in, so you guys are good to do your thing, over.
0: Alright, you're okay to do our thing. Alright, thank you.
1: Yep, you guys have a good day. Interstate Paradise.
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0: SM 2352 East, Foreman Buckley.
1: Sean, they're headed to 10th Street to tie up. Over.
0: They're heading to 10th Street to tie up. Over.
1: That is correct.
0: All right.

Ontario to Davenport term. Response is served up.

here. And, like I said, for your info, I'm the right to 857 joint with your bird. 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We'll get 73 back out behind the 280 out there. Actually, we're going to ride a 280 through that.

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1: DMR still dispatch.
0: DMR still good.
1: Yeah, I'm only seeing 5 cars on interchange. Wonder if you could get the rest of them. 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
0: I'll talk to the clerk right now.
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0: Thank you, dispatch out.

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1: To Davis, over.
2: Whatever.
1: We're by Willie White.
2: Roger, I'll get my derails coming down. Just keep on proceeding east, over.
1: Right, let me know.

0: channel 1. Copy. What were you saying? I thought you said dial it down maybe.
1: BNSF detector. Milepost 5.2.0. No defects. Repeat. No defects. Total axle 5.2.0. Out.
2: Former Davis, Iowa Interstate 700 East, over. Derails are down. Keep on coming east, over.
3: Okay, keep coming, you guys are perfect.
2: That is all correct. Over.

0: State. Dispatch, Honor State, 700, over.
1: 700, over.
0: Got a few things for you. First off, you can cancel the crossing protection at 41st Street, Moline, all post 177.1. Crossings back in service, working as intended. Over.
1: Understand, 41st Street, 177.1, back in service, over.
0: That is correct. And second thing, Buckley is clear of all his permissions. And he reported Moline East, EAST, in the normal position. Over.
1: Yeah, Buckley's clear, and Moline East is one back for the main. Thank you.
0: All correct, thank you. Dispatch to... Actually, dispatch BN 2352. Over.
2: 2352, over.
0: Okay, a few things for you as well. Cancel the crossing protection at 41st Street, Moline, milepost 177.1. Crossings back in service, working as intended. Over.
2: Roger, crossing at 41st Street at 177.1. Procedure 1 is back in service. Over.
0: That is correct, and Buckley cleared all his permissions, and he lined Moline East normal. Over.
2: Roger, and Buckley's all clear of all his limits, and Moline East is in normal position.
0: That is all correct. And finally, I want to say dispatch B and Barstow. Over.
3: B and Barstow, I think I got all that. And cancel the procedure 1 at 44th Street, milepost 177.1. And Foreman Buckley is clear of all his permissions, and Eli Moline East normal. Over.
0: That is all correct. Over.
3: Okay, all correct. Thank you.
0: Thank you. Dispatch out.
4: Get their own control number. That one was only good to Clinton. So, if you guys get a chance, I need you to isolate that one for me, please. Copy that. OPCC out. Dispatcher to the UP 8167 East. Come in, over.
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4: Same location. Why don't you head him into Clinton? Your outbound's on duty. 1400. There's a nipper swapping out ahead of you, but let's get east of Brophy if we can, please. Over. Yes, set up.

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Make all the 360 speeds on the back side by train. The line is 6, 2, line number 4 and 11.

5,075 is 7294, 11, okay, 1340, 1134. Two 19 and 219, make offers of the restricted speed limit by train 2 line 211.

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1: Go ahead.
2: This is the dog catch inbound. Outbound, or is this the dog catch crew?
1: Outbound, just got on right now.
2: Outbound, just getting on now, copy. Are those guys, are they walking back to the office center?

0: back of en så långt. 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You're gonna. Yeah, I see you're doing. You're following that work train, correct? Alzheimer's on the way, and then for, time, verifying that you are behind the UP5298, that rail train, you're following them, UP5298 west, past your location, that's correct, over.
1: Correct.
0: Thank you, sir, here comes your time. Set you up.

Dispatcher to EPA 167 East Glen Ord. Guys, down in the pad when you get a chance here, and verifying that you are only 4,000 feet, is that right, over? I think it shouldn't be a problem. Just make sure you clear command so I get the crossovers there. Thanks, over.

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1: All right. Stopping at Romantic. 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
1: Call one. 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
2: Let me know when you're all clear of the yard.
1: Roger.
2: Sedan

0: 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All clear the yard.
1: I want to see dispatch answering Silvis Radio 4.
2: 1300 Silvis, which is open to the police service. And then, 5 doesn't have it already?
1: I say 509, you do have permission, Silvis. You are working with an 0600 Silvis switcher if they're still there, and an Iowa State 700, of course.
2: I'm going to say 509, Silvis, you're going to 600 guys, he's going home in the Iowa State 700, over.
1: That is all correct, over.
2: All correct, thank you. 509 out.
3: Say 700, J-Mac, over.
2: Go ahead.
3: I'm up to 7th Street looking to come in the runner, over.
2: We'll be clear.
3: We'll keep her coming. Thanks, man.

copy. You guys are going to be hemmed in there for one each direction, unfortunately. You're probably going to be stuck there for, I'm guessing, 45 minutes or an hour. I got a dead train up there, Mechanicsville. I got a westbound Z train coming in, and eastbound, I'm running against them right next to you guys. So I will, I'll get you down there as soon as I can, but I guess it's just going to be a minute. Over. Copy. So we need to get down and dump between Bertram and Cook on 2, and then where's the next stop? Over. And then where

Tower to State Dispatch, Tower to State Schultz. Give me a heads up, PDAM is going through Cisco, of course.

0: come in any way you are aligned for. We'll be crossing over to that Nahant Indy there. You may want to take off your EOT when the rear of the train's there by the south end of Wapello, as we're going to chop off everything from the DP two cars ahead of it. So leaving the CBTX744751, everything behind that on the Nahant Indy, and then we'll pull up all those Chicagos onto the West Ave Indy. Rehang an EOT for them, please.
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I have 1037 displays. Go ahead.

Interstate Molina is reporting clear track warrant 1037-1037 between Kelowna and mile post 164. Reporting clear at 1407-1407. All main track switches handled within these limits are line locked, checked in the normal position. Is that all correct? Over. All right, thank you much. Dispatcher out.

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1: 6401, over.
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0: 15 and 1.
1: Units up 10, 6 Thatcher, units up 65, 60, 80, so. I guess Chris Henry's riding your train. That empty he wants to get on is going through Sominock. You're going to go look the way it's nearing for Amtrak 4 to get by you. So I have an uptight gearing. We can just put him on the train, the westbound over.
2: That's okay. Yes, sir. Keep on proceeding east. We'll make sure everybody's in the clear. Give me a call when you hit West Moline Siding. Over.
3: Hey, keep coming. We'll call you at West Moline Siding.
2: Thank you.

0: go for duty.
1: You're a chapter west in Molly off down here by chance?
0: Do that for you. Over.
1: That will be awesome.
2: Are we going to shove the three out of the rips all the way down there to him or what?
1: Oh yeah, I forgot about that. Yeah, it doesn't really matter, buddy. You can drag all that crap down.
0: Got a month for you, and I guess I'll shove them cars down.
1: Hey, might as well drag it up there so we'll pull that stuff all over. You don't have to shove down here. It'll be alright.
0: Good.
1: I forgot about the river one.
0: Alright, we always got a full house over there in that ridge.
1: Yeah, it's turning to burn over there. We'll be on two if you need it.

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I have 10-4-4 displays.

0: Iowa Interstate Schultz is reporting clear track 1044 between Kelowna and milepost 136. Reporting clear at 1413. All main track switches handled within these limits. Line lock checked in the normal position. Is that all correct? Over. All right, thank you much. I appreciate it. That's your Iowa Interstate Dispatch answering Silvis Radio 4.
1: 700 dispatch, over.
0: Interstate 700, go ahead.
1: You can show the 700 clear Rock Island Yard, clearly industrial track at 7th Street, over.
0: Interstate 700, clear of Rock Island Yard limits, clear of the B and industrial track at 7th Street East Moline, and still holding on to Silvis Yard. Over.
1: All correct, thank you, sir.
0: Thank you much. Dispatcher up.

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1: Robinson,
0: go ahead.
1: I'm going to put a little track time in there.
2: I want to say dispatch answering Silvis radio, over.
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2: NSF 2352, clear to be in industrial track at 7th Street, East Moline, clear of Rock Island Yard limits, over.
3: That is correct, over.
2: All correct, thank you much. Dispatcher out.
0: City B 8951 West, past location Robinson, the solid track. Is that correct, over?
1: Yes,
0: copy, here comes the time. You stay half an hour or so out there, over?
1: No, about 10, 15 minutes.
0: You bet, time's in the free, sir. Thank you, over.
1: Thank you.
0: That's up.
1: Did you Robinson, 8951 West, over?

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Nine, got track tied behind you, no losers, move up, contact, over.

0: might get to some more tracks. Sounds like we're putting in a siding at Atkins from the VCC VBI.
1: Cool.
0: Can do. What do y'all buy?

Alright, this will be track warrant 1054-1054. Today's date, May 19, 2026. Issue to the hour, day 152-152. West, WEST on the Blue Island subdivision. And flaps 1, ONE. Track warrant 1051-1051 is void. X Flaps 2, TWO. Proceed from milepost 152, correction, proceed from milepost 128, 128, to Atkinson West. Let me try that again. Xbox 2, TWO, proceed from milepost 128, 128, to Atkinson East, EAST, on the main track. Xbox 3, THREE, clear main track, left main point. Xbox 13-1-3, permission to leave the following switch in reverse position, Atkinson, East, EAFC. This track warrant 1054-1054 has four boxes checked, 1, 2, 3, and 13. Over.

0: did a heck of a lot better than I did. Track warrant 1054, 1054, issued to the Iowa State 152, 152 West, WBST, is okay at 1424, 1424, dispatcher W.
1: Or 274 for Davis, over.
2: 936 West, over.
1: I hear them.
2: You'll be tying it down, Main 2, Williams Street, over.
0: That is all correct. Track warrant 1054, 1054.

0: Alright, understood. 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
1: Back 12 answer out. Okay, so let's talk to Global 3.

65 in Silvis Yard. The Miller track is out of service. I count track equipment. I can remove the bulletin. The track is back in service. Over. 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

0: 12 answering O's. 42, go ahead.
1: And I don't remember who you are. Could you repeat your name? I knew that. All right. On the Iowa City sub, milepost 186.2, the Farnham Industry Track is out of service. Account track equipment. Over. That's going to be bulletin 3167. Over. That is all correct. 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
1: 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Got about 4 work to see the other one on Island. I'm out of 1-9-87-1-7-7-7. 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
0: Iowa State Barrett is reporting clear track warrant 1048 between YL yard limit Rock Island and milepost 187-187. Reporting clear at 1432-1432. All main track switches handled within these limits, line lock checked in the normal position. Is that all correct? Over.
1: That is correct, and you can also show Iowa State Barrett all clear of Rock Island yard at this time. Over.
0: I say Barrett clear of Rock Island yard limits at this time. Over.
1: That is correct.
0: Thank you much. Dispatcher out.

Yeah, that, are you talking about for the eastbound train? We're just going to go to one at 5th Street and follow the Z train. Who's calling about a light on track 2, I guess? I'm not sure who I'm talking about. EKS will go one at 5th Street behind them, so the MTR and D can come down into Clinton. I'm just trying to keep everybody moving at the same time. There's no problem, so. Right, thank you. I appreciate it anyway. Catch up.

0: confirm it's mid 4 GPL, over.
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1: This is Roundback 18, Lake Tuss, 519.

Calculations are slightly off. They're not on duty till 15:15. Can tie it down off there. I'm okay with that.

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2: BM
1: Barstow, go ahead.
2: Susan Bino, SF 2285, I'll clear the industrial track at 73 East Moline, clear Rock Island, Arizona.
1: NSF 2285, clear the BN Industrial Track at 7th Street East Moline, clear of Rock Island Yard Limits. My notes say you picked up BN Main and 5 track, over.
2: That is all correct, over.
1: All right, thank you much. Have a good one. We'll talk to you tomorrow. Patrick.

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Over. Dispatch, you'd be 8968 West. Come in, over. You'd be 8968, I have a grid crash and protection, Alpha 121.86. You pass that location, over. Understand you'd be 8968 West of Mapa 121.86, correct, over. Did you copy that X-H? Do you need me to read it again, over?

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I want you to coach toward comply with procedure XH at mile pole 121.86 on

yell for it, give me an answer. I asked about 25 minutes ago. They're ready for you. Your crew's on duty, so I'm not too sure what's going on.

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0: NSF Foreman Davis, go ahead.
1: NSF Foreman Davis, clear of NSF Industrial Track. 41st Street Moline, 19th Street Moline at this time, over.
0: NSF Foreman Davis, clear to be an industrial track between 41st Street Moline and 19th Street Moline at this time. Over.
1: That is correct. You have yourself a good rest of your afternoon. Over.
0: Thank you. You too. Dispatcher out.

0: Bike by Zoom, man.
1: Now watch the light, you can follow that C train just one by the other guys, next to the station.

0: Buddy's got the runner done and the ribs pulled, so everything that's out there is yours. He's going to pull 10 up after this train leaves, so the poly will fit in 10 for you. Yes, sir. Except for the poly. Yeah, once you get rid of the poly, the rest of it's all wet.
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0: RRC Little, go ahead.
1: Hey, all derails have been removed. The train is clear of motor time for the area.
0: RRC Little reports derails down, minor equipment in the clear. You are clear of Moline siding. Over.
1: That's correct, over.
0: Alright, thank you much. Roger.
1: Ground by 3 minutes, level 9.
0: I want to say dispatch answering Silvis Radio. Over. I say 152, I've got 1054 displays. Go ahead.
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0: Over. RSA 152, 152 East, correction West, WEST, is reporting clear track warrant 1054, 1054, between milepost 128 and Atkinson East, EAST, at 1524, 1524. All main track switches handled within these limits, line lock checked in the normal position, except for Atkinson East, EAFT. Is that all correct? Over.
2: That is all correct, 1524, 1524, and you're looking at the wheel, I couldn't spot anything out of the ordinary, the engineer's not me. So yeah, we're going to take another look and see if we can find anything. Nothing so far.
0: All right, understood. I'll pass it on. Over.
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0: Big
1: A167, that is correct. 1526 15 26 15 26 MJ3. Over.
0: You said you thought it was like R1, R2, somewhere in there. Over. Alright, R1, R2, L1, L2, somewhere in there. Over. Roger that. Dispatcher up.

Line 4 was between 3 and 9 on the track.

0: 2620, Montrose 219, 219. They call me without restrictions. Occupied by 30. Drive 1, 15, 5, 0, 1, 0, 0, 1, 0, 2, 1, 0, 4, 11, 7, 10.
1: That's 1500 Rock Island, Switcher 19, CTB 50505.
2: A good GTB, no exceptions. Over.
1: Roger, good GTB, no exceptions. I'd like to get permission, Rock Island Yard, Howard Estates 716-716.
2: Hey, 716, you have permission, Rock Island Yard Limits. You are all by yourself. Over.
1: Roger that. Howard Estates 716, understand. Permission to occupy Rock Island Yard, all by ourselves. Over.
2: That is all correct. Over.
1: All correct. Thank you, dispatcher. Howard Estates 716.
3: I'll interstate 514 now, interstate dispatcher, over.
4: Where were they? Thank you for the time, Jim. I appreciate it. Okay.
3: 18, verify, over.
2: 50503, a good GTB, no exceptions, over.
3: Good GTB, no exceptions, and... Does Iowa State 514 have permission to sell this yard yet? Over.
2: Iowa State 514, you have permission to sell this yard limits. We're working with an Iowa State 700, Iowa State 509. Over.
3: Iowa State 514 has permission to fill this yard. Working with the Iowa State 700 and the Iowa State 509. Over.
2: That is all correct. Over.
3: All correct. Over. And I'm looking to get a track warrant heading east. Over.
5: 509, 700 off for conductor.

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1: 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Inshititi Irish State 514, 514 East, EAST on the Blue Island Subdivision. Xbox 2, TWO. Proceed from YL, yard limit Silvis, to Atkinson East, EAST on the main track. This track 1060, 1060 has one box checked, two over.
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0: 1534-1534, dispatcher WJL, over.
1: Truck number 1060, 1060 to the Highlander State, 514-514-EAST, EAST, okay at 1534-1534, dispatcher WJL, over.
0: That is all correct, track warrant 1060, 1060, over.
1: All correct, over, and do you want this markup, over?
0: Yeah, I'll take it, go ahead, over.
1: All right, we have Iowa Interstate 514, Iowa Interstate 515, we have 68 by 6, 9115 on the tons, 4586 on the length, and we are a key train. Over.
0: Got it all. Do you have a company phone?
1: Yeah, we have phone 7. Over.
0: Phone 7. All right, that Atkinson East switch is open, so when you get there, unwind it, and we'll keep you going. Over.
1: All right, Atkinson East switch is open.
0: Over. All correct. We'll park on the other side of Kona. Dispatcher out.
2: Back 4 to 9.

0: 79996 Ohio, I'm out of Keith Train, ready to go south, correct over. One lined up ahead of you, so you gotta get swapped out so we can get out of your way, probably 20 minutes here, over. Correct, thank you. I got stacked in there. And I do understand you said not a key train, Ohio, that's correct. Thank you. Good job.
1: Clear, 3509.

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Please, John, but yes, I will not.

0: May I hold over?
1: Get that information ready.
0: What you got there?
1: SHRV Yard. Okay. Culberson. And make enter. I don't know what it is. MCINCYRE. I did the test at 833-517-129 for cars.
0: Report?
1: Oh, it just says SHRV Yard.
0: Yeah, that's report.
1: Go with that. I didn't want to say it. I don't know what came out.
0: Understood. I appreciate it. You guys almost ready to take off?
1: We're ready. I was just going to feel real. Okay, man, mine up?
0: Oh, yeah. You tone up that dispatcher and get me out of here.

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0: 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Go ahead with your totals, over.
1: 43 loads, 17 empty. 49.20 for the ton, 45.20 for the length. And the T-89-44 has 2,100 for fuel. And the gauges weren't working on the second one.
0: Do you have any work at the van, over?
1: No, we're not throwing anything, but hopefully nothing changes.
0: All right, copy all that. Yeah, signal indication. We'll get the command. Get you the commands there. 4 feet over.
1: Signal indication. Answer me, negative.

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0: 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What's your current milepost and subdivision, over?
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3: I will interstate eastbound at Kelowna, over.
1: Zero switcher, go ahead. 1555, employee 1591 is reporting accuracy east, EASC. Line locked to check for normal position. You are physically at accuracy east, EASC. Is that all correct?
4: That is correct, over.
1: Alright, thank you much, I appreciate it.
2: I'll say 152, just a second.
1: I'll say 152, go ahead.
2: Good afternoon, 1500, still a footage on the DBJ out here at Acton. I got 50506, 1500, that's ISW 1908.
1: 50506, I guess the ETV knows that this is over.
2: Alright,
1: they're coming up to Kelowna. Once they clear, I'll give them a warrant all the way across and give you an accurate one.

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1: Dispatch, you still have Winter State 700, clear Silvis Yard, over.
0: Winter State 700, clear of Silvis Yard limits at this time, over.
1: Building will be 100, that's all correct, over.
0: Alright, thank you much. Dispatch, you're up.
2: Okay.
3: Back 4
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Can you hear us?

0: 104. Now go ahead and check the
1: computer. The FBO just now says it's waiting for PCD, but it says trip optimizer unavailable, internal communication issues, and then the second conscious does not have trip optimizer data.
2: Entering over.
1: Yeah, it says trip optimizer system error, place location unknown, and then it says

analysis about that. Bye.

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1: Over 716 Dispatch, like to get permission. BNSF Industrial Track, 44th Street, Rock Island, down to 17th Street, Rock Island.
0: Over State 716, you have permission to be in Industrial Track, 44th Street, Rock Island, 217th Street, Rock Island, all by yourself.
1: Roger, State 716 understands. Permission to run BNSF Industrial Track, 44th Street, Rock Island, on to 17th Street, Rock Island, currently by ourself. Over.
0: That is all correct. Over.
1: Roger, all correct. Thank you, dispatcher.
0: Sure thing. Talk to you down the road. Dispatcher up.
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0: 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That PDAB line, the switch for you. There at Atkinson, I can get you a warrant all the way to 95, over.
1: Ready to copy, over.
0: Speed track warrant 1062, 1062. 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Xbox 2, TWO. 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This track warrant 1062-1062 has two boxes checked, 1 and 2. 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
3: Track warrant number 1062-062, May 19, 1926, to the IRSA IAIS 514-514-EAST on the Blue Island Subdivision. 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
0: 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EAST is okay at 1611-1611. Dispatcher WJL. Over.
3: Track warrant number 1062-1062 to the Iowa Interstate 514 East is okayed at 1611-1611. Dispatcher WJL. Over.
0: That is all correct. Track warrant 1062-1062. Over.
3: That is all correct.
0: 514 in. RSC dispatch, RSC 152. Alright, they are at Green River. I gave them a warrant all the way by you. I can give you an after ride. Track warrant 1063-1063. Today's date, May 19, 2026. Issued to the IRSA 152-152 West, WEST on the Blue Island Subdivision. 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Proceed from Atkinson West, WEST to YL, yard on the Silvis on the main track. Box 5, FIVE not in effect until after the arrival of the Iowa State 514-514 EAST at Atkinson West, EAST. 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
3: 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Is our state 152, 152 West 50th, 52 hours with it. 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C from Axis West 50th. You are living in YL Phillips on Northwest. Check box 5, FIV, not in effect until after the arrival of the Iowa interstate. 514, 514, T-Digo. Not Axis West 50th. Check box 13, 13 for this week, following switch to the reverse position, Axis and West. 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
0: 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EAST at Atkinson West, WEST. 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
3: 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After the arrival of the Iowa State 514, at Atkinson West, WEST.
0: That is all correct. I'm track 1063, 1063. That's
3: correct. I'm track 1 number 1063, 1063.
0: Thank you much. Talk to you down the road.
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0: 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Over. State 716, go ahead. State 716, clear of Rock Island Yard Limits, clear of the BN Industrial Track at 17th Street, Rock Island. Over.
1: That is all correct. Thank you, dispatch.

Union 7, Casey Man on dispatcher, Union 7 5475. Is this you coming out, Main 1, William Street, over?

0: All right, 509, I'm in position. Clear the zone. Let's go 40 my way, 40 on a stop here for 50. I think 40 will give us a good
1: position. Let's do the round back, just for 45, man.

0: is UP-12 clear. Yeah, come in. Go ahead, over.
1: Thirty more 30.
0: 30. All right.

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2: Verify that you are the Iowa State 514, 514 ETSC, over.
1: That is correct, over.
2: 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See you.

1-8-1 at Beckdorf.

0: procedure. Are you over?
1: Six 336 boss says we can't send you back tonight. I'm sorry, over.

152 West, Barton X, Jaguar number 1063. And the left, the building, Barton 158, top of 154 Dodge.

0: 76.
1: What's going on, guys? What's going on, man?
2: Alright, Dave, you peace out. Over. Yeah, go ahead, over.

0: Metro.
1: 6036,
2: the white smoke, you see, water issue there. I'll probably have to idle that unit, and see if we can get it to stop smoking back there.
1: Yeah, just to make sure we don't have any anything discharging out on the ground or anything.
2: Look at that, or you guys have plenty of power then? Sounds good there, guys. Yeah, let's just idle it to Clinton, and we'll get a defect on there, and maybe take a look at it. Manual to Clinton. Appreciate that there, guys.

0: It was static. Can you repeat that, over? Go ahead, over.
1: Well, nice. That's not an offer conducted.

0: cruise, it'll be around 25 minutes. 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

UP 8145 East, track 1, come in, over. Yeah, hey, yeah, I got you lined up main to main there. I need the light back Y138 with the engineer's permission, please, over. Not a single change, you do Y138, sir. Light's coming down. Find a place to stop real quick, guys. And I'll get you lined up the right way. 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
1: FEMA stuff, CNI, dispatcher, FEMA stuff, 7722 coming over.

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0: This guy's planning on working today.
1: Go ahead, over.
0: All right, no Hillsdale, no, I'm going to put Briar Bluff on here, on your schedule. So I was trying to, I thought that one was a little odd.

0: This is John Baxter, Sergeant. Got 519.
1: Is that correct?

I want to see dispatch answering Solus Radio 4. I say 152, go ahead. I say 152, you have permission Silvis Yard Limits, you are working with an IRC 509, over. That is all correct, over. Not a problem, dispatcher up.

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1: Good afternoon, Iowa City, westbound. I'd like to get through Kelowna when you can take us over.
0: All right, Iowa Interstate at Kelowna going west. Here we go.
1: Here we go, signal indication. Thanks, sir.
0: You bet. You guys have a good one. CNI dispatch out.
2: Three, yes, I like.

0: couple minutes.
1: Sure, very good.

I don't know where these guys are stopped. Did you have a chance to check out the DPU yet? Is there anything to pull it up for you? Okay. Yeah, copy. I'll let, I can see the outbound climbing on the camera. I'll talk to him right now. You may have to get logged in. I got a Form C in here for train placement update, and you got to contact OPCC. Let me know. I'll give this to you when you're ready to copy over. Yeah, let me know when you're logged in just so I can verify you got it so I can clarify rules. I'll stand by.

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1: 509, go ahead, over.
0: Now, this is the PE DAF coming through Kelowna. Going to the CP if we got a runner, over.
1: Yeah, we're down at the west end, however.
0: You know what, track's clear?
2: Okay to catch up.
0: One track, and you're in the clear on the west end. Here we come, sir.

0: 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Clear to stop South Benton North out.
1: 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All first aid.

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636, come on over. Plug in your PTC, Yeto. Okay, did you get form C44195 over?

Thanks, guys. And let's hear that that's because what happened to your, you know, they bad ordered your engine or whatever from the back room. 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Hopefully

0: NASCAR crowd.
1: I want to say dispatch answering Silvis Radio. Over.
2: I want to say 152 West. I'll give you back track one number 1063. When you're ready, over.
1: I have 1063 displays. Go ahead.
2: I want to say 152. 152 West, WSD reporting clear. Track one number 1063. 1063. Between Atkinson and West, WSD. And yard limit YL Silvis. On the main track, over.
1: I'm going to say 152 West WEST is reporting clear track 1063 between Atkinson West WEST and YL yard limit Silvis. Reporting clear at 1750 1750. All main track switches handled within these limits. Line lock checked in a normal position except for Atkinson West WEST. Is that all correct? Over.
2: Is all correct, over.
1: All right, thank you much. Appreciate it. You heading straight across or are you doing work?
2: Straight across. I'd like to get permission on the BNSF industrial track, 730 Saline, 44 Street Rock Island, and Rock Island Yard Limits. Over.
1: Say 152, you have permission to be in industrial track, 17th Street Rock Island, 244 Street Rock Island. And you have permission into Rock Island Yard Limits. Over.
2: Understand, Hour State 152. Ask permission to occupy the BNSF industrial track from 7th Street East Berlin, 44th Street Rock Island. And permission to occupy Rock Island Yard Limits. Over.
1: That is all correct. Over.
2: All correct. Thank you.
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1: Best center off, and they are all drawn down for you.

PCC responding on it. Six, three, six, right over.

Okay, but the engine loading and working right now, over. What was the original issue with it, over? A little bit of white smoke, okay. Somebody put it in dead bad status, which created that form C. I'm gonna let it go for now. See what happens. Give us a call back if it actually is dead bad, and we'll go from there. Over. Now, you know, speed restriction. You can go max authorized. So that's just why it popped in there. It's because that engine shows dead bad. But if it's working and good, there's no speed.

you off by the car, will you? 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

0: now. CMIC, tell you guys. Okay, did you contact OPCC as well? Okay, copy. He said you're okay for track speed, they're going to get ahead of you and check it out, like when you go by in 20 miles.
1: Alright, we're red, back it up, half car, 760.

7026 North NORC 8, Clear Track Warrant 512, 5012 at 7269, 1759 SDR, is that correct?

0: get you down there, or are you guys going to get part of the way?
1: What was that?
0: Can we get you down there, or you got good enough vision to get there?
1: I'm getting there.
0: Centered and off from
1: the... You're allowed to have vision, but I don't think you can.

0: that's all.
1: Maybe it's supposed to be all right.

0: Air it over.
1: Yeah, 181. For route to your...
0: Yeah, you got mainline in and out. I've got a K-70 or an RC here at Nahant and nobody home at Wells Fargo. Over.
1: Nobody West Ave.
0: That's correct, over.

0: Boston.
1: Go ahead, sir. Over. Go ahead, over. Pulling up to Caesars Crossing. What's going on with it? Over. Alright, stop loading. So we'll see what he has to say about it. Smoke away. I'm going to put a ticket in, so I'm sure they're going to contact you again. Over.

Dispatch, EPA 636, over. Form C44223. Copy, you got 44223. Alright, yeah, I guess, let me know what the MIC tells you, thank you. UP Mechanical Hub Desk to the UP 8636, coming over. Yeah, I got a ticket, you got a unit not loading. Okay, yeah, 8373, it's got a engine shut down due to that crankcase pressure, so that unit shot, it won't be any good for you. Yep, I'll get a defect to plug to it and stuff, and, you know, let the dispatcher know, see what they need to do for you, over.

Closed on a runner.

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1: Close. 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

I'm going to guess these guys on the east end of the have a bad order and left them, or remove them off those streets. I'm sure they're on the east end. I guess you'll hear it on the way back.

0: yourself, Trigger.
1: For your head one again.
2: Page your man on special beams of 8511 Whistler. Yeah, crew's on duty 1930, so I'm sure they'll take you right around the door. Yep, not a problem. You said Casey Main, set her up. Somebody call him, Casey Main on over. Alright, qualified with paperwork, copy that. We'll be waiting on 382. Casey Main on special route.
0: I don't know, I had air set. 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

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I'll let the boss know. Yeah, update me. The big bosses are kind of, you know, keep asking me hard questions. 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

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Want to know if it's linked? Still just not loading. Okay, yeah, he's going to see if they want to just skip even trying to fix it. Keep doing what you're doing. I'll let you know if it's always something different.

0: ライトアップするんです
1: か。7レイヤーだ。
2: They want to know if he has the part, how long it will take to fix him. He's got a bag in the shop, they're not going to want to do it. Sonny, so you said you do, you don't have the part, is that correct? Probably don't have the right part. Okay, I think they're going to probably just want to send it if they don't have the part to fix it now.

0: The boss said just isolate it and run it, guys. Over. Everybody copy that. UBA 636, the boss says just isolate the train and run it west. Over. Copy that. I'm only getting half of what you're saying. They're telling me that it's kind of isolated and run it west. Over. MIC, did you copy that? Everybody's talking at the same time. Over. So yeah, they said isolate the engine and run west is what they'd like to do. Over.
1: Further than I thought.

0: know yet, though.
1: As yet, the dead not loading, but still linked, correct? Over. Yeah.

0: boxcar will not be linked. Over.
1: I'm following.

0: All right, copy, guys. I understand you're in a box cart. I told the boss. We'll be taking off pretty quick then. Yep.
1: Over.

Here's to the MIC with the Z-Train coming over. Hey guys, I want to check in to make sure we're square to the MIC. Did the MIC tell you guys to boxcar? I just want to make sure I can explain why we're boxcarring it, because I guess we don't normally do that. Over. Okay, so they're just asking me questions here, guys. So, it's completely dead. We have to boxcar, is that correct? I'm the middleman here, but they're telling me that we can't boxcar it, because it's not safe, I guess. There's no way to keep it late because it's not pumping air, is that correct?

Yeah, let me... They're making a decision here, but I don't think we're going to be able to... They're saying we're not going to be able to box car and take it with us, so this is kind of turning into a mess. Let me get some information here, guys, sir. Badger 6399 West, come in. I need to get the light back from you guys at Y004. I thought the Z-train would be departing heavy, but they're not. I don't want to bury it behind them. Can you apply the signal chain CBY004 over to the engineer? It's coming down. Why don't you get stopped up there, and I'll bend the switch ahead of you, and we'll end up running around these guys. I can see moving now. If I ask you for the light, you have to get stopped, or I can bend the switch. Sorry about that. Find some place to stop, and we'll get you moving again. Thank you.

straight 636, command over. They want to put that DPU into Lincoln Way. You can't, the boss is back there talking to somebody more important than me, and you can't go with a box card. But that's our only option.

sitting behind the EOD in Lincoln, or behind the DP in Lincoln Way. East of that thing. God, that's a long way. And there's really no easy way to do it here, guys. You shove back across command simple, back down the Lincoln Way on one, and then cut away and shove it in there. I don't know if they're going to want to pull through Lincoln Way and just leave everything there. Shove back across 004, and then pull down the Lincoln Way on one.

0: you guys do that, that'll expedite sending it out, is that correct? Here we go, thank you.
1: Hold answer, Albert.
2: Okay.

0: corresponding, over.
1: CP 7496, heard mechanical.
0: CP 7496, go ahead, over.
1: Yeah, we talked to the dispatcher. We hit a tree earlier today, and just wanted to report the plow on both the engineer and conductor side. It's bent a little bit, over.
0: You still have your 3-inch clearance on both sides?
1: Yeah, I believe we still have 3-inch clearance on both sides, over.
0: Okay, and where's it been at?
1: Both the engineer and or conductor side, bottom corner, over.
0: Copy that.
1: And also the toilet is full to the brim, over.
0: Copy that. I'll get defects in on it. Over.
1: Yep.
0: You see if you get some mechanical out.
2: Can you set your angle cock open?
0: Okay.
2: Good. Can I think I drove back? Where's the last comment?

0: All right, 509, I'm on the ground protecting the ship.
1: You got probably room for 25 all day. We shove all those hoppers in the clear.
2: 25, 509.
0: Did I bring that all into this end or just leave it down there? Leave it down there, it's easier to get to the place. Time's ticking.
2: Just yard over.
3: Flies are good, and 576, go ahead.
2: One or two here, over.
0: Then, like, we haven't rode and joined in on these tracks anyway, I guess.
2: Yeah, I'll be alright.
3: You have Bendorf?
2: You have Silver.

0: I think it's just that 181 there over there.
1: I don't think so. I'm getting across the best thing here, too. Allowing 15 minutes up to work.
0: Yeah, I can see.
2: You guys are broken up. Is that a southbound coal train coming my way over? Sit in here, Street. Let me follow with the boss. I know they were ordering a crew. Let me see if you got over.

You're only taking one out of the house. 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Okay.

0: 509.
1: They're tied down and test. 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
0: Okay.
1: I was just about out the door, I think, going around the corner.
0: Sure.
1: You're too old to be fast.

0: 509 is dead-centered and off for the conductor of the 509.
1: North over Tender, no defects, 181 out. I guess that was that roll by all complete. Marker, thank you.

0: a headache.
1: Something's not good.

0: group hunt protection is applied.
1: Coming over. Come on, over. All right, we're going west and then shoving back to Lincoln Way then. Is that the plan, over?

0: So, yeah, I'm not an MIC, but they're really wanting this thing to get set out. He's trying to get it started just so we can facilitate getting everything set out, correct? Over. Yeah, he's just trying to get it started so we can get it set out, is that correct? Over.
1: Pleasant Valley. No restrictions. 181 out.
0: I don't want to play them. Like I said, I know this isn't you, but they're getting fired up. Over.

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0: Alright, the South Amanda crew is going through Iowa City. I can give you a work warrant with joint authority, or do you think you're going to clear it in time?
1: You just want to give us direction, we'll clear it. We'll give them to when we come back.
0: Alright, this will be track warrant 1068-1068. 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
0: 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Dispatcher WJL, over.
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